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I'm holding it down for her. You know who you with, Reese on your radio. And we got to talk about this FIFA situation because some of y'all keep getting caught in these traffic pits. And I'm going to tell you how to avoid them, all right? Don't move.

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0: 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Reese right here holding down for Beezy. And as promised, I'm going to tell y'all how to stay up out of this FIFA traffic. It's crazy. All right. I mean, I love that everybody representing. Like last night, all the Haiti folks, the fans was outside. They was getting busy. I love it. But the traffic PU stinks. Okay. So if you don't want to end up like I was last night, frustrated and pissed off that it took me 45 minutes to go 1 mile, I'm going to give you the little cheat code right here. So the next date is June 27th. That is tomorrow. All right. Tomorrow there will be a game. 7:30 p.m. Congo is playing. There are a lot of folks who will be rooting for them. So make sure that if you don't want to be in traffic in downtown Atlanta, that you stay clear around that time. Now, the gates open for the, you know, the whole festival challenge situation outside in Centennial Olympic Park, which is dope. But the gates open at 4:30. It's going to be crazy. All right. So y'all get ready for that. And then the dates following that, July 1st. That is a 12 p.m. game, 12 noon game. So that means the daytime is going to be a little wild. July 7th, 12 noon game again. And July 15th, a 3 p.m. game. So that's going to be right in the middle of the day. All right. Don't tell you, don't say I never told you nothing. I gave you no cheat codes or information. Love y'all. Stay out the traffic. Unless you want to be in it, then have at it.
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Now we got an all-white situation. It's gonna be an evening of extravagance and love, and I'm gonna tell you all about it. Right now, though, we're gonna stay in this mix with Mary J. Blige. Got some tag team on deck and Mariah. 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

Greetings, Miss Millie. I hope this letter finds you in good spirits. Enclosed is your settlement check. As a person who's been in your shoes, I know the money in this envelope never fulfilled the void of losing your child. Please know that you and your family will always be in my prayers. And while each day is hard, it will get better. Trust me. If you ever need me, I am only a phone call away. Sincerely, Andre Dennis, Attorney at Law.

0: 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It's Magic.
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0: Usher, and Summer Walker. Now, those good deals are all at Living Spaces. Everybody's excited about this situation. 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The homie Big City, he gonna be spinning from 2 to 5 this Saturday. So look, we want y'all out there at the Living Spaces grand opening store in Buford. It's the first on the East Coast. Of course, Atlanta got the location, and we definitely want to see y'all out there. And guess what? My dog, Big City, he gonna have a $250 gift card for you for. So some of y'all are like, what's Living Spaces, Reese? 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It's the place where you can get all your furniture, inside, outside, around the house. Everything you need for a house is at Living Spaces. And they got great deals on it, too. And everybody been excited about them finally touching the East Coast. 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We will have a $250 gift card out there that you can win with my dog, Big City. And he's going to be out there Saturday from 2 to 5 p.m. That's all the info you need. It's magic.
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That's the homie Joe telling you how to cheat or how he gonna cheat with somebody. Y'all know what I mean. Right here on Magic Reese, right here. Not condoning that type of behavior, but I love the music. Just like I love this song by Kevin Ross, Spin. And we got some TLC on the request and some T-Pain and Akon on deck. Don't move, this is Magic.

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About to get up out of here, though. Have fun with y'all. Now, I'll be back tomorrow, and y'all tap in and tune in, because right at 7 o'clock, I'm giving away a family of 4-pack of tickets to the Universe Soul Circus. So y'all get ready to win those. And this weekend, me and Junior are kicking off a winning weekend with Circus Soul tickets, too. So make sure y'all, you know, tap in with me. Now, you miss me on the radio, it's all good. 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
1: 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I hope this letter finds you in good spirits. 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And while each day is hard, it will get better. 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
5: 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Sincerely, Andre Dennis, Attorney at Law.
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2: It's an amazing transformation of what is going on downtown, because we didn't think anything was going to happen, and now everything is happening.
3: Overnight.
4: Well, we're still waiting for the actual people.
3: It's like Noah's Ark. If you build it, they will come.
2: I thought that was a movie, but go ahead.
3: Noah's Ark?
2: Noah's Ark. If you build it.
3: That's what God told Noah. If you build it, they will come.
2: No, that was the Kevin Costner movie with the baseball field.
3: No, that's a Field of Dreams.
2: Yeah, that's what he said in the movie.
3: No, but
4: was God, it in the Bible first?
3: I think it was the Bible first. As far as my
2: interpretation. I don't remember God saying that.
3: God said that.
2: You saw it in a Bible verse that God said, if you build it, they will come?
3: God.
2: Was he talking to Kevin Costner?
3: It was in the Luke James.
4: Luke James,
2: the actor?
3: What happened?
2: God said, if you build it, they will come.
1: 3 to 7 p.m. every day, Monday through

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And while each day is hard, it will get better. 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If you ever need me, I am only a phone call away. Sincerely, Andre Dennis, Attorney at Law.

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0: 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I hope this letter finds you in good spirits. 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Please know that you and your family will always be in my prayers. And while each day is hard, it will get better. 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

Greetings, Miss Millie. I hope this letter finds you in good spirits. Enclosed is your settlement check. As a person who's been in your shoes, I know the money in this envelope never fulfilled the void of losing your child. Please know that you and your family will always be in my prayers. And while each day is hard, it will get better. Trust me. If you ever need me, I am only a phone call away. Sincerely, Andre Dennis, Attorney at Law.

this. I know the man better let him know. 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I get so weak in the knee. I can hardly speak. I lose all control. 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

0: Greetings, Miss Millie. I hope this letter finds you in good spirits. 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

0: I'm Shane Cummins, a real client of 855 Jay Sanders. We were on.
1: Greetings, Ms. Smith. 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
1: It's an amazing transformation of what is going on downtown, because we didn't think anything was going to happen, and now everything is happening.
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3: Well, we're still waiting for the actual people.
2: It's like Noah's Ark. If you build it, they will come.
1: I thought that was a movie, but go ahead.
2: Hmm? Noah's Ark?
1: Noah's Ark. If you build it.
2: That's what God told Noah. If you build it, they will come.
1: No, that was the Kevin Costner movie with the baseball field.
2: No, that's a Field of Dreams.
1: Yeah, that's what he said in the movie.
2: No, but
3: was God, it the Bible first?
2: I think it was the Bible first. As far as my
1: interpretation. I don't remember God saying that.
2: God said that.
1: You saw it in a Bible verse that God said, if you build it, they will come?
2: Was he
1: talking to Kevin Costner?
2: It was in the Luke James.
3: Luke James,
1: the actor?
2: What happened?
1: God said, if you build it, they will come.
0: 3 to 7 p.m. every day, Monday through Friday.
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I come through from time to time and have you grabbing them sheets. 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

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Please know that you and your family will always be in my prayers. And while each day is hard, it will get better. Trust me. If you ever need me, I am only a phone call away. Sincerely, Andre Dennis, Attorney at Law.

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Brothers, y'all all right? 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
1: 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I hope this letter finds you in good spirits. 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

0: Good morning. I'm Denise Dunbar with Top Stories. A woman is in the hospital after she was shot near a MARTA bus stop yesterday. It happened around 5 p.m. in DeKalb County near the intersection of Memorial Drive and Covington Highway. Police say the victim in her 40s was rushed to a hospital in critical condition. They have not given us a motive. I'll have more on the case in our news. Data centers are getting a lot of pushback. A CBS News poll shows that more than 60% of Americans think data centers are bad for the environment, bad for drinking water and electricity usage. And to hammer the point, Congresswoman Alexandria Ocasio-Cortez presented some dirty drinking water from Stanton Springs, Georgia. She told the House committee that the water turned bad after a data center was built. Shaking weather, 72 right now, cloudy, increasing chances of rain. Today's high near 90. 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

Ron Isley, Ernest Isley, together, the Isley Brothers. 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

0: Hayes and the Isley Brothers, August 22nd.
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0: I sure will. Good morning, everybody. You're listening to The Voice. Come on, dig me now. One and only Steve Harvey. Man, oh man, got a radio show. Got a good one for you today. And it just happened. You know, I was going through something that I've been going through for a long, long time. I was just weary of it all. And I've been talking to God about it. And I mean, for years, though. What happened was I had to go through some more of it yesterday. Again, you know, situation. But you know what? After it was over, you know, I kind of laid in it for a little while. You know how you've been going through something for so long. And then even if it's over or appears to be over, you still kind of lay in it a little bit. And, you know, you have a wow, man, I can't believe I've been dealing with this long, even though it's over. I don't know how you do it, but this was so good for me. Have you ever counted, Steve Harvey, how many times you made it? And so that's what I started doing yesterday. And that's what I did this morning when I woke up. I was actually taking an inventory, a count of how many times I made it. How many times, man, I didn't have the rent and somehow I came up with it. How many times I didn't have my house payment and somehow I came up with it. How many times I was out of money, did not have enough, didn't see no way, but somehow I came up with it. How many times I got sick, thought, well, man, this one right here, I don't know what I'm gonna do, but somehow I got my health back. How many situations I have found myself in that was, I thought at the time, detrimental and diabolical and, man, so sinister at times. Somehow I made it. I look at all the accidents I've been in, but he kept me. I made it. I think about even the simplest times of like stepping off a curb and almost got hit, but I made it. I was just tripping the other day. I was thinking about the times that I've been hit by a car and it could have been worse, but it wasn't. And I made it through that too. I was thinking about, man, when they count you out, do you know how many times I've been counted out? He's done. He ain't gonna be nothing. He ain't nobody. See what I told y'all? Look at over there. They cancel this. He off of that. He out of here. He ain't gonna make it. He done got fired. Man, you know how many times I've been counted out? You know how many times they done wrote me off? How many times have you been written off, man? But here you still stand. You ever tripped on it? Take an inventory, y'all, of how many times. Count the times you've made it. What about the times, man, when nobody was there to encourage you? But you still here, though. You ever tripped on that? Ain't nobody called you and told you good day. Nobody called you and told you recently thank you. No one's called you and told you how much you meant to them, how much you've done for them. A man, you can make it. Never give up. Keep your head up, man. Keep grinding. But you still here. Even when nobody, have you counted the times, man, that you made it anyway? Have you counted the times that you felt like quitting? You felt like giving up. You kept going. How about the time? This is a good one right here. How about the times, man, when everybody was standing around saying, ain't no way. Ain't no way. Man, I can't tell you how many times I've heard this. Ain't no way. And then somehow there is a way. You know why? Because he make a way. You understand? You know how many times I've heard this one right here? Steve, listen to me, man. Nobody ever before has done that. You can't do that. How many times you done heard? No, you know anybody done that? You can't do that. No one has ever done that. I made it anyway. You know, they don't normally, or we don't normally allow this, but in this case, for you, we gonna make an exception. How many times have you heard that? Uh-oh, I think I'm on to something. How many times have you heard in your lifetime, we don't normally, or they don't normally allow this, but we gonna make this exception in your case? How many times you done heard that? Have you ever counted the times that you made it? Everybody out except me. How can that be? You know, you the only one that got through this. Congratulations. Wow, man, I don't hardly see this too many times, but do you realize that normally this is what happened to people, but Man, y'all don't know how your name came up, but here you are. Wow. It never happens like that. You ever counted those times? I was doing it yesterday. I was doing it this morning. I was just taking an inventory, everybody, of how many times I've made it. So what I learned yesterday was, when God gets you through something, when he pull you out on the other side, no matter how difficult or how long it took, when he gets you out on the other side, why don't you get up, dust yourself off, and start trotting? What you laying there for, man? Wallowing in it, going over it, recycling it in your mind. So many people can't move forward because we keep recycling stuff in our mind when clearly it's time to move on. It's time to let go. It's time to go and see what God has for you. Stop looking at what you lost. What you lost was probably not yours to have in the first, in the first place. Do you know the things I've lost? Now, I'm not talking about losing a loved one, a mother, a father, nothing like that. I'm talking about innate objects or situations. Do you know the things I've lost, man? I look back on it. I wasn't supposed to have them in the first place. Or they was doing me no good. It wasn't mine to lose, but I claimed I lost it. Come on, man. Take an inventory, everybody. Start looking at the things, man, that God has brought you through. Start looking at how many times he allowed you to make it. And get glad about waking up in the morning, man. Get glad about your life. Start feeling something positive about your situation. You cannot expect God to continue to bless you if you're not grateful for the things that you have. Why would God, sitting down here looking at you, upset, angry, laying in the wallah of what you are not grateful for? You just can't find no gratitude in your heart about nothing. But you steady asking God for something. So now you think God is crazy? You think he gonna give you some more stuff to not be grateful for? Are you kidding me? Why would he do that? He's too full of too much mercy to send you through that over and over and over. The more I give my child, the more ungrateful they are, the less gratitude they show. But I'm going to keep dumping it on them so they can keep feeling ungrateful and then show lack of gratitude. God's not going to do that to you. Come on, man. Have you ever counted how many times you made it? I can't count how many times God done got me through something. But when he gets you through it, man, get up and get on about your business. Don't lay there in it. It's over. It's done. You made it. You survived it. Let's go. Let's go.
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17: A woman is fighting for her life after being shot near a bus stop in DeKalb County yesterday. Police responded near Memorial Drive and Covington Highway and found the victim in her mid-40s in critical condition. Residents living in the area are concerned.
18: I feel like they're doing their job, and I hope they got the right person.
19: 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That's when I realized somebody shot somebody.
17: Police are saying that a suspect has been arrested, but they did not release names. More than 230 people are dead, thousands injured after two powerful back-to-back earthquakes in Venezuela this past Wednesday.
6: Buildings toppled with a ton of rubble, presumably many people under those piles of cement, and our volunteers working alongside government authorities to try and clear that.
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7: 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And I am sounding the traffic alarm straight out of the gate.
2: tell your neighbor and tell your neighbor to tell somebody that all lanes are shut down at Silvery Road between Murphy Avenue and Lee Street in the West End. 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
14: Everybody, teachers out there, everybody, welcome to the ride, Steve Harvey Morning Show, realizing that God is great. You got to come to that conclusion, man, because there's no other way. The evidence is everywhere. Open up your eyes and see what God has done.
20: Yes, sir.
14: Man, oh, man, oh, man. Ain't he good? Yeah, he is.
20: Yes, he is.
14: Shirley Strawberry, Carla Pharrell, Mississippi Monica, the legend of Nephew Tommy Jr.'s out today. What is it? Anybody got anything?
20: I got a question.
14: Uh-oh.
20: Give me your best road trip stand-up comedy, rolling from what city to the next. Your stops you made along the way, the things you ate, the fun you had. Let me hear it.
21: Can you talk about it on the radio?
14: I'm trying to figure out the parts I have to leave out, because a lot of the fun I had
20: was stops.
21: Some you can't stops talk that about illegal. That. Not illegal.
14: Every time I stopped at a gas station, there was a chance that something wasn't going to go right due
21: Why
14: to the lack
21: that?
14: Of funds that I had.
21: Oh,
20: okay. So, what's the furthest trip?
14: Furthest trip I've ever made was from Fort Myers, Florida to El Paso, Texas.
21: Ooh.
20: God.
14: Ooh, I can tell you right
20: gig?
14: Now. For a gig, though. I was performing at Burt Reed's comic strip in El Paso, Texas. From the Bijou Comedy Club in Fort Myers, Florida. I had driven all day and night from the bottom of Florida all the way up down the panhandle across Alabama. I came out of Florida, crossed Alabama, crossed Mississippi. I got to the state line of Texas. I already drove 1,000 miles.
20: El Paso is far if you live in Texas.
14: Brother, I got to the sign in Louisiana and Texas and crossed the border and said, welcome to Texas. It said El Paso, Texas, 895.
20: Exactly.
14: Yeah. Well, I want to climb out that car. I want to click up. I want to go back.
20: Okay, but here go the bigger question. How much money we making when we get to El Paso?
14: $450. Gosh to have it.
21: Not mad at you, though. You had to go get it.
20: I love it. I love
21: wow.
20: it.
21: Wow. Do you miss
20: Ain't
21: those days?
20: Be mad about his hustle.
14: No. Nothing about 450 I miss.
21: No, I meant the road. Okay, I got you.
14: Yeah. I don't miss the road like that. I do miss touring as, you know, with the Kings and stuff like that.
21: All right. Mm-hmm. All right. Thank you, guys. Coming up at 32 minutes after the hour, we will hear yet again from the nephew as he runs that prank back right after this.
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2: Hey there, Steve Harvey. I'm still sounding the traffic alarm straight out of the gates. 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Wreckers are unseen, but the damage is done, and this will affect all transportation on the west side of town near Lee Street, so plan your trips accordingly, everybody. 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
18: It is time now for the nephew, and he is here to run that prank back. Nephew, what you got for us?
19: I got it. When I say the title, I know y'all gonna be... You're going to cringe a bit. That's part of it. Y'all ready for the title?
18: I guess. You ready? Since you
17: today,
18: put it like that.
17: Yes. Yeah.
19: You got to come show your butt. You got
18: you
19: to
18: right.
19: come show
18: Tommy.
19: Your butt.
18: You were right.
19: Yeah.
18: Some cringing
19: we
18: going on
19: You got to see your
18: here.
19: Butt in order to figure out if it was you or not. You got to show your butt. That's the last thing they saw was your butt. We're going to make sure it was you or not you. Hey, it's Sorry. Like a butt lineup. Let's get to it. Chop, chop. Let's go, cat dog.
20: This Marcus.
21: Yeah, this Marcus. What's up?
20: Hey, man, do you know anything about a Lincoln being stolen?
21: A Lincoln being stolen? Nah, man, I don't know nothing about no Lincoln. Who is this, man?
20: Do you know anything about a Lincoln getting stolen?
21: Man, who is this, man?
20: Hey, man.
21: I don't know nothing about no Lincoln being stolen, man. How you get my number, man?
20: Hey, dog, hold, slow down, first of all. I'm trying to ask you, somebody just stole my mama Lincoln, man, and I'm asking, they say you know something about it, or you was one of them that did it, or do you know anything about a Lincoln?
21: Hey, man, I don't know nothing about no Lincoln being stolen, man. Man, who just called my house with this here, man? I don't know nothing about no Lincoln being stolen, man.
20: My name Craig, man. Somebody stole my mama Lincoln, and they say you was one of the ones that probably had did it.
21: Hold up, dog. Who is we, y'all? I don't know nothing about no Lincoln being stolen. Man, let me tell you something, man. Calling my house with this here about Lincoln, man. Look, man, I'm on paper, man. I don't do no like that. Still Lincoln and man. You know what I mean? I don't get out like that, man. I don't know who told you that, man, or how you got my number, man, but I ain't stole your mama Lincoln, man.
20: Okay, hold up then. Then you don't mind coming downtown, because what happened was the lady next door saw who took it, and the dude, she say the dude jumped the fence and tore his pants, and the back pocket got tore off, and she saw the dude butt. So what we want you to do is come down and get in the lineup, and everybody going to show that the lady say she know that butt when she see it.
21: Man, oh, hell no. Man, you must be out your mind think I'm going to come downtown in the first place, and I'm not going to come downtown to show my but what I will do for you, I'll show my on this phone. Now, if you think your mama Lincoln is at my house, you can come get that.
20: Say, man, is your butt the one that she saw come over that fence, man? That's all I want to know.
21: Man, who is you, man? Who the is you, man? Calling my house, man. And accusing me of stealing your mama's car. Man, who the hell is you, man? Are you crazy or something, man?
20: Listen, man, I'm not trying to go back and forth with you, dog. I'm just trying to get to the bottom of who stole my mama's car, dog. That's really what I'm trying to do. You understand?
21: Man, cuz, what are you talking about, man? I ain't stole no Lincoln, man.
20: Hey, man,
21: I ain't showing
20: my
21: lady,
20: you ain't got no problem showing your butt to this lady, man, because the lady say she know this butt when she see it. Did you crawl over the fence and tear your pants and the lady saw your butt? She know it when she see it.
21: Man, look, man, y'all tripping, man. going to identify me by looking at my damn.
20: That's what she saw, man. She saw that.
21: Well, it wasn't my, man.
20: What?
21: Come on now, you got my name.
20: No. You Marcus, ain't you?
21: Yeah, I'm Marcus.
20: Okay,
21: yeah, I'm Marcus.
20: And don't quit acting like you ain't never been in no trouble before, man. They already say you be getting in and out of trouble. So what I want to know is you the one stole my mama Lincoln, man?
21: I done paid for what I done, man. You did? But I ain't stole your mama Lincoln, man.
20: Hey, man, let me tell you this right here.
21: I done been locked up, man. But I'm telling you what, I go again if you come down here trying to take my downtown and to show my. I'm not gonna have it, man. Just because your mama car got stolen, I ain't had nothing to do with that, man.
20: Say, man, look, either you gonna come downtown willingly, or I'm gonna come to your house and drag you out, man, and bring you down there so this lady can see your butt, man. Like I say, she know the butt when she see it. Now, if it ain't your butt, you ain't got nothing to worry about. But you gonna have to come downtown and show us your
21: man, who in the hell is you, man? You ain't no lawman. You ain't no detective. You ain't no fireman, man. Who in the hell is you, man?
20: I'm the person trying to figure out who stole my mama Lincoln, man. That's what I'm doing.
21: Man, I tell you what, you can come over here to my house, man, and I'll show you my man, because this is a man. I ain't had nothing to do with this, man. And you talking about bringing the law to my house and taking my man. What kind of this is, man? I'm telling you, I don't have nothing to do with your mama. Car being stolen, man. But I ain't coming downtown to show my man. That's out the question.
20: I ain't got no problem coming to get it. Now that one thing I ain't got no problem doing.
21: Come on, get my in.
20: Hey man, I'ma say it one more time. We coming to your house, dragging you out and taking you downtown if you don't want to go by yourself.
21: Look, man, I ain't got no problem with that, man. Cause I done been down, man. I done paid for my crime, man. I done paid for my crime, but ain't nobody finna come get me from my house talking about taking me downtown and showing my. If you want my, you come to my house, man. You hear me? Cause I ain't afraid to go back down, man. And I will go back down if you come over my house with me about getting my scratched.
20: Hey, man, I'm just saying the lady just need to see it, man, to see if it's the right one or not the right one. That's all you gotta do is pull it down just a little bit so she can see it.
21: Man, I'm not gonna do that, man. I don't even know who the hell you are, man. How did you even get my information, man? How did you get my number, man? You need to get out my phone with this here, man. This is man.
20: Hey, man, you know what, man? I'm not finna go back and forth with you no more. You're gonna have to bring your butt down here to the station, or I'm coming down there and drag you out your house and take. I'm through talking about this now. You hear me?
21: Well, look, man, come on and get me, man. You want my man? Come on and get me, man. You did.
20: Hey, man,
21: I don't know
20: listen,
21: who you I, is, bro.
20: I tell you what, man. I got one more thing I need to say to you. Is you listening to me?
21: I'm listening, man.
0: This is Nephew Tommy from the Steve Harvey Morning Show. You just got pranked by your boy.
21: Oh, hell no, man.
20: Hello?
21: Man, look, man. Y'all had me thinking, man, I'm finna go back to this penitentiary, man. And then you talking about my ass, man. I didn't show no ass in the penitentiary, and I ain't gonna show none now, man. Come on, man.
19: And there you have it on this great Getting Up Friday.
18: We just
19: got through running that prank back. I got another one for you in about an hour. Hold tight. Stupid is not leaving just yet.
18: All right, we got to go. Coming up next, Ask the CLO, Chief Love Officer Steve Harvey, in the building right after this.
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0: This is Steve Harvey more on the show, man. Ain't nobody playing with y'all. I was coming out of Macy's with a bag in my hand. I had a new bra and some panties, just trying to meet a man. And then I sitting in the food court. There goes my Jesus.
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3: Coming up at the top of the hour in entertainment news, a woman faces a possible sentence of up to 565 years in prison. We'll tell you what she did coming up. And T.I. says he's releasing a final album and retiring his crown as King of the South. That is all coming up at the top of the hour. But right now, it is time to ask our friend, Ask the CLO. Yes. All right. This is from Dina in Raleigh. Dina writes, I didn't have my car last week, so I rode to lunch with my coworker. I bought her lunch one day as a thanks for the rides. Today, she joked about me giving her gas money. She did it in front of others. Was it a joke, or does she really expect money?
4: She really does expect money.
3: Yeah.
4: Mm-hmm. Yeah.
3: Wow.
4: And gas prices is high today.
3: Yeah. All right.
4: You bought her lunch as a thank you. Well, that's $5, $6.
3: $5, $6 gas.
4: So you gave her a gallon of gas.
3: Yeah.
4: Coming to drive to pick you up, go out of her way, swing by, get you up. You can get her a gallon of gas. Yeah. You owe her some money. Yeah. Give her some on the gas. We want to keep your friendship.
3: Yeah. All right. Moving on to Ellis in Jacksonville. Ellis writes, my girlfriend cooked and invited her parents to dinner. Her dad got the biggest steak and took leftovers home with him. I'm irritated because this is my house. How do I get my girl to understand that I am the man in this house? Am I tripping?
4: Okay, what happened that didn't say you was the man?
3: Well, because her dad got the biggest steak.
4: Well, lady, it's, bruh, y'all invited them over.
3: Yeah, they're guests. Yeah.
4: It's just guess. It's just one time. That ain't got nothing to do with your manhood.
3: And he says because the dad took all the leftovers home with him.
4: Well, the dad took all the leftovers home that he had from your house in your home at your table.
3: Yeah.
4: That's your flex.
3: Mm-hmm.
4: So, that you had to feed him. Mm-hmm. Oh, that's your flex.
3: Yeah,
2: look at it that way.
4: Dog, what's the matter?
3: Yeah, that's what he wants to know. Is he tripping? So
4: yeah. You tripping?
2: Yes. Uh-huh.
4: The flex is they came over your house. The flex is you let him have the biggest steak. Mm-hmm. The flex is you let him take home the steak and the leftovers. Mm-hmm. You the man of the house.
3: He's right. Insecure. Yeah.
2: Yes. Mm-hmm. Yes.
4: What you want to put? There go your little steak, sir.
3: You don't do that to your guests.
4: Man,
3: all right.
4: Tripping,
3: all right. Moving on to Sharla in Atlantic City. Sharla writes, my husband stayed out all night and said he had a rough time and didn't want to talk about it. I talked to his brother and he said my husband will tell me what happened when he's ready. Where was he? Was he cheating or was he arrested? That's what
4: he had a rough night.
3: Mm-hmm. And he doesn't want to talk about
4: it. I don't know what that was. His brother said he'll tell you when he ready. And until then, was he cheating? I have no idea. Don't sound like it. Had a
2: it
4: rough
2: doesn't.
4: Night.
2: It
4: no,
2: doesn't.
4: Why sound like cheating?
3: Because he's not being forthcoming with the information. Yes. That's why.
4: I don't know how he came in the house. He didn't have a sleeve tore off his shirt. he didn't take an axle and thump his hand on it. You know, just a lot of stuff. Create an injury. You know, he could a lot of stuff.
3: Yeah.
4: He didn't do that. Mm-hmm. That I don't want to talk about it. That's a hard one.
3: Yeah, it
4: but
3: is.
4: He is buying him time for when he do talk about it. Mm-hmm. He going to have several things lined up.
3: Several lies so, lined
4: yeah,
3: up.
4: Well, the lies will have alibis. By then.
2: Oh, so he's buying time.
3: Yeah.
2: I don't want to talk about it.
3: Mm-hmm. Oh. All right. Because she definitely wants to know, was he cheating or was he arrested and where he was?
4: He ain't going to ever say he was cheating.
3: Mm-mm. No.
4: Really? I ain't no need of him talking about he arrested either, because you got to have a ticket and some paperwork show you was in there.
2: Mm-hmm. Yeah. And who
4: you get arrested, you get paperwork.
3: But you definitely think he was cheating, huh?
4: I didn't say, Shirley, why you keep saying I never
3: I'm
4: said
3: asking
4: that.
3: You. I'm at, it was a question.
2: I do.
3: It was a question. I want to know.
4: But you definitely think he was cheating. I ain't never said that. No, I don't think the man was cheating at all. I think he had a rough night.
3: Well, what does that mean?
4: I don't know, Shirley. See, if I say I'm going to have a rough night, I am going to have evidence.
3: Okay. All right. So, yeah. He had no evidence, so he was probably cheating.
4: Mm-hmm. This is all you got to do. Take a spoon.
3: Mm-hmm.
4: A take spoon. A spoon and just tap it on your forehead. Just a little bit. It ain't got to be hard.
3: Yeah. Uh-huh. And what?
4: Eventually, a knot will appear.
3: Yeah. Okay.
4: Coo ran into a tree.
2: That
4: then
2: is the story.
3: He took us on a journey.
4: Tear one of your sleeves off your shirt.
3: Uh-huh.
4: They tried to rob me. I snatched away.
3: Okay.
2: Who tried to rob you? After you hit the tree? Because I'm looking at the car and there's no damage to the car.
3: These are different lies, Carlos.
4: I said,
3: they don't go together.
4: How did I say I hurt my head?
2: You said I hit a tree.
4: I hit a tree. Mm-hmm.
3: That's one lie.
4: With my head.
3: Yeah, that's one lie.
2: So you were running in the forest and you
4: when I snatched away when they tried to rob me and tore my sleeve off, I snatched and turned and the tree was right there.
3: Oh, okay. So that's how you put them together if you want to put them
4: now,
3: together.
4: Now, I got a handful of bark. In the meantime, I done chewed it. Now, I got bark in my teeth just to prove it.
2: What? So it's these people randomly approached you and you just took off running.
4: I know. This Atlanta, you know how they are.
2: And you just took off running into the woods and you ran into a tree.
3: But the
2: and
3: woods,
2: you got bark
3: really
2: in your teeth.
4: Right.
2: And that's how you stayed out. Why didn't you come home?
4: Because I couldn't go back to my car.
2: So how did you get home today?
4: I waited till the sun came up so I could see.
2: See what?
4: See my way home. Because I was hiding in the woods. It was dark. It was pitch black.
2: So you try to tell me, so not only did you run into a tree into the woods with bark in your teeth, you spent the night in the woods?
4: Because I couldn't see how to get out. I don't see, well, you can, go ahead, what else?
2: I have nothing further, Your Honor.
3: Yeah. Nobody believes this crap either.
4: No. I'm going to have a toe-up sleeve on her. And you got a question, Monica? Anybody? Y'all question me in the camera where you want to.
2: Okay, let's get back to it. So then when the sun, you said you couldn't see. So here we are, sunshine, the sun.
4: Mm-hmm.
2: And so then you just started walking where?
4: Home.
3: And you were in the woods, but you knew the direction home is what
4: Yeah, you know, once the
3: at.
4: Sun came up.
2: Who did you go out with? Who did you go out with?
4: Well, I was by myself. I had left work.
2: And you went where?
4: And I went over to Happy Hour, and that's where it happened. My car back at Happy Hour, and my phone is in my car.
2: So you went to a club and Happy Hour that's near the woods?
3: We got
2: to
3: go. Nobody believes
4: this crap. Woods is in back of there. I went in back there and used bathroom because bathroom.
3: Coming up. We'll have some entertainment news for you right after this.
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7: Congresswoman AOC is using some Georgia drinking water to press the issue of unsafe water near data centers. At a recent House Oversight Committee, Representative Alexandria Ocasio-Cortez held up some brown tainted water that she says came from Stanton Springs, Georgia, after a Meta data center was built.
8: This is what the drinking water now looks like next to that data center. These families now have to ship, in a rural area, have to ship water to their house in order to cook and bathe themselves.
7: The Stanton Springs data center is about 45 miles east of Atlanta. All right, the 2026 FIFA World Cup continues, and this weekend will be a busy one for fans in Atlanta. The FIFA Fan Festival continues at Centennial Olympic Park. Tomorrow, Atlanta will host a match at the Mercedes-Benz Stadium between the Democratic Republic of Congo and Uzbekistan. I'm Denise Dunbar on Magic 107.5, 97.5, the real sound of Atlanta.
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6: Hey, this is Monique with another traffic update.
10: Hey there, Steve Harvey. The future is 7 o'clock. 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Listen up, I am sounding the traffic alarm and still breaking through the local news. All lanes are shut down at Sylvan Road between Murphy Avenue and Lee Street in the West End because of a fiery train crash. The fire is out. Workers are unseen, but it's a mess over there, y'all. So police are still diverting traffic away from the site. 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I'm Monique Johnson. 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
5: 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I woke up on the right side of the bed. 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
12: Sealed arrest warrants. Okay? Sealed arrest warrants. The 32-year-old black female, Crystal Lawson, got fired for unrelated charges, and she kept her login credentials for the Orange County Judicial Database. Florida authorities state Lawson's actions compromised an active criminal investigation, causing lost evidence, assets, and made it possible for one suspect to flee. So that's why she's charged with 113 counts of unauthorized access to a computer system, and each count carries up to 5 years in prison. So she could possibly be sentenced up to 565 years in prison. She was granted a $1.14 million bond. So do you think this sentence punishment, does it fit the crime or is it excessive? What do you think?
6: I think, of course, it's excessive. 500 some years for
12: what? Crazy. Yeah.
6: She didn't kill nobody. Mm-mm.
12: She just compromised, they say, an active criminal investigation. That resulted in lost evidence, assets, made it possible for a suspect to free.
6: Yeah, so now they couldn't get them. That's the same thing they're doing with the Epstein files. They'd have made a way somehow.
12: Very good, Steve.
6: Somehow they'd have made a way. And it was such a big deal. I don't understand how that baffles me that that's pushed under the rug.

0: Because of who's running the White House, who's in the White House.
1: When you got a bunch of pedophiles that has violated the rights of children.
0: Yeah.
1: Man, that's some low-down mess right there. And to not pursue that to the fullest is crazy.
0: That's why Marjorie Taylor Greene quit the Senate, because of that. That's why she quit.
1: That's why a lot of them walking away, man. In a minute, this mask is going to have to come off.
0: What mask? What do you mean?
1: This mask, this facade that MAGA has over the country, over each other. They've completely been bamboozled and tricked and deceived and going along with it like it's all right. Man, the stupidest thing ever, this MAGA dude said, I'll tell you how great a president he is. Before he was president, my gas tank could only hold $59 of gas. Do you know that my gas tank now can hold $121? Who does that? Who has that ability? I went, wow. You cannot be this stupid.
2: Wow.
3: I saw that guy.
1: Giving him full credit for that.
3: The oil prices are high. He's missing the whole.
0: Wow. So she was granted a $1.14 million bond, and she's facing possibly 565 years in prison.
3: That's a lot.
0: Yeah, it's a whole lot. Punishment does not fit that crime. All right, moving on to T.I. We all know and love T.I. He's declared that he is hanging up his mic and stepping away from his music career. He is gearing up to release his final double album. It will be a double album. It's called Kill the King / Kiss the King. So that's the name of the double album. Kill the King, Kiss the King. He describes the final album as a metaphor for killing the ego, letting go of the stress from his King of the South crown, and as a way of embracing peace of mind. So it sounds like he's growing up. He's getting older. He's maturing. He's moving on. T.I. will go on his final tour, the King Secession Tour, this summer. It kicks off on July 8th. So, Steve, you decided when it was time for you to retire from doing stand-up comedy, and you went out with a bang in Vegas. We were all there. It was a great show. Mm-hmm. So how did you know it was time?
1: I don't know, man. It's just, I didn't really want to. You know, I was faced with the inevitable that I had this growing TV career. And if I kept on doing on stage, because stage used to be such a freedom, you could say what you wanted to say. But if I become sponsorship driven, I'm not going to be able to do that. And if I say something out there crazy, my whole TV career go. And you don't get them back.
0: Yeah.
1: You don't get them back. And so you know, I made the decision based off that.
0: There are entertainers in their 80s, I mean, that are still performing to this day. Diana Ross, Gladys Knight,
1: but I didn't want to try
0: to
1: be funny at that way. Because I look at guys who are older comics now. And it's, you know, I can hear their voice has changed. You know, I can hear. And sometimes you don't keep up with the material. Your material doesn't keep up with your age sometimes. Sometimes guys refuse to discuss the age, and they still writing materials like they was 40 and 30.
0: Oh,
1: and it doesn't come right.
3: You know,
1: I watch guys' voices change on stage, but they don't sound like they used to sound, and they just don't have the same fire. And I'm not knocking anybody. I'm saying I've just noticed it from some people. Some people are just extremely still very funny. But some people are not. I didn't want to be that, you know.
3: Go out on top. Well, I tell you what, when T.I. dropped that album, woo, I'm going to get it. It's going to be fire.
0: Kill the King, Kiss the King. And then the tour starts this summer, July 8th. So congratulations.
3: Nice.
0: Yeah, we'll miss you, T.I. All right, coming up in 20 minutes after, we'll talk about road tripping with your friends this summer, right after this.
4: Gosh, people, this is Kirk Franklin.
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7: People are gearing up for a long 4th of July travel period, which starts today and continues until July 7th. 72 million people are expected to travel. Hartsfield-Jackson is expecting 4 million. 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
7: A Metro Atlanta amusement park is shutting down for good. 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The park's CEO called it a difficult decision and thanked the community for its support. He did not give a reason for the closing. I'm Denise Dunbar on Magic 107.5, 97.5, the real sound of Atlanta.
9: Hey there, Steve Harvey. It's a busy ride around Metro A-Town. Depending on where you're traveling, ATL is traffic report sponsored by Mothers Against Drunk Driving. Happy Friday once again, if you haven't heard that yet. Let's go back to where all the activity is on the west side of town in the west end. A fiery train crash that happened around 4 o'clock this morning shut down Sylvan Road at Lee Street. Police are on scene diverting traffic. In the meantime, if you're leaving the southern suburbs and coming inbound on I-75, look out for a wreck at Cleveland Avenue. Now for victims of drunk and drug driving, your grief is unique, but you are not alone. 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

0: Hey, listeners, Aleve has a question for you. 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Well, that feeling didn't go anywhere, thanks to Aleve. With just one dose, Aleve gives you long-lasting back pain relief for up to 12 hours so you can get back to moving the way you used to. 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According to a new survey, about 60% of Americans have planned or are planning to take a road trip this summer, and most say they prefer to travel with good friends. More than a third of people planning a trip this summer want to bring their best friend along, and many say those trips deliver something you just can't get anywhere else. Nearly 70% say hitting the road with a close friend creates more meaningful quality time than months of everyday hangouts. So, Steve, you have a really nice RV. So would you consider going on a road trip with me, Carla, Tommy, and Junior this summer?
1: Nope.
0: And where would you take us if you did? No.
2: Why not?
1: No. No.
2: Why not?
0: We've taken trips before.
2: Yeah.
1: No, not in no RV. No, ma'am.
0: Why not? Not enough bathrooms.
1: That, you know, I don't want to be stopping all this time.
2: Why we gotta stop, though?
0: Yeah.
2: Why are we stopping so much?
1: Well, I want something to eat. I gotta go to the bathroom. Now. Are we there yet? No.
0: We're not kids.
2: You know,
0: we're not children. Yeah. How long is this gonna take?
2: Which way you going?
1: You know, Shirley got problems. You can't travel with her because you never know what's wrong.
0: What?
1: You know, Shirley got off that plane that time. I just can't do
0: that. That was a plane.
1: You know, we was backing up, and all of a sudden we said, this is your pilot. We've got a situation in the back with a customer, and we're going to have to go back to the gate. Passengers having problems, and we're going to go back to the gate.
0: I was claustrophobic.
1: So we going back to the gate, and then we get close to the gate, and then they bring Shirley up front. And Shirley walked
2: so
1: right past me. I went, what the hell?
0: I just worked on that
1: this,
0: fear.
1: Steve.
0: I've worked on it.
1: I'm claustrophobic. I can't do this. Get your ass back there and sit down or something.
0: But aren't you proud of me now? We've been all over the world.
1: Well, I'm not proud of you.
0: In a plane.
1: And how were you supposed to get there?
0: But I've conquered that fear. That's my point. I've conquered that fear.
1: Okay.
2: But don't
1: what
2: you think we should record it. We should get some cameras and do a road trip. The Steve Harvey Morning Show road trip.
0: Like Oprah and Gail.
2: Mm-hmm. Yes. Mm-hmm. Where do you want to go first? Pick a city.
0: Yeah, we could stay in the U.S.
2: Yeah. Where you want to go? Cleveland first? Where you want to go?
0: Or visit your family.
1: It. Y'all ain't going to make it, huh?
2: We ain't going to make it when?
1: No, not in Cleveland. No. Pick somewhere else.
2: Vegas.
0: Chicago. Okay. Yeah.
2: Okay.
0: Chicago.
1: Drive to
0: culture.
1: Vegas?
2: Yeah. Okay, let's drive to Vegas, and then Shirley wants to go to Chicago to see the Obama Presidential
0: Center. Yeah.
2: Center. Mm-hmm. Why are you covering your face? What is the problem?
1: Yeah. Well, you asked me that I want to do it, and I just said no. So what are y'all still planning for?
0: You're no fun, Steve. Coming up next, we know someone who is fun. Roscoe Wallace in the building right after this.
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19: Hey there, Steve Harvey. It's a busy ride around until 8 time. Depending on where you're traveling, ATL is traffic report sponsored by Mothers Against Drunk Driving. Happy Friday once again if you haven't heard that yet. Let's go back to where all the activity is on the west side of town in the west end. A fiery train crash that happened around 4 o'clock this morning shut down Sylvan Road at Lee Street. Police are unseen diverting traffic. In the meantime, if you're leaving the southern suburbs and coming inbound on I-75, look out for a wreck at Cleveland Avenue. Now for victims of drunk and drug driving, your grief is unique, but you are not alone. 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

0: All right, Carla, your buddy Roscoe is in the building.
1: Yeah.
2: Excuse me one second.
0: What was that?
2: Hey, what's going on, everybody?
0: Hey, Roscoe.
1: Hey, Roscoe.
2: Everything. What's going on? What y'all got going on? Go ahead, Carly.
1: Okay, so Roscoe, you know, last weekend, man, everybody was just
2: Have never been so much.
1: Okay, LTD up in here.
2: Come
3: on, Jeffrey Osborne.
1: Right.
2: Buffalo. Yeah, just won't get that. Oh, okay, go ahead, Carla. I mean, what's going on?
1: Well, the Obama Presidential Library, the big center, the grand opening last weekend. Everybody was there. Stevie Wonder performed, John Legend, Jennifer Hudson. I mean,
2: looking back on when I was a little nappy headed boy.
1: Yeah.
2: Dude. Uh-huh.
1: Were you there?
2: Yeah, I was there. Of course I was. How they gonna have something like that? They ain't gonna have me there.
1: Well, where were you? We didn't see you.
2: I was in charge of all the entertainment.
1: Oh, you were, Roscoe? So where were you, though? We didn't see you there.
2: Well, I was in the back. Where you want me out in front? If I go out in front, I'm still the whole show.
1: Oh, you didn't want
2: to? Ain't nobody going to be sitting there listening to Lil John Legend. Ain't nobody going to be over there listening to Jennifer Hudson. Ain't nobody going to be over there listening to all them people they had over swinging everywhere. You know, I just going to let them go and get credit.
1: Okay. Oh. So you called Bruce Springsteen? You booked him too?
2: Yeah, the boss.
1: So you got him to come in and do it as well.
2: Hell yeah.
1: It was star-studded.
2: I knew his granddaddy.
3: Common.
1: Oh.
3: What was his name?
2: Employee.
1: The boss. Yeah. Okay. Well, thank you, sir.
2: Anytime, baby. I'm here for it.
1: So now we know, Shirley, Roscoe was in charge of all the entertainment.
2: All entertainment, baby. Everything goes through me.
1: Yes, at the presidential opening, the Obama. That's fantastic. Mm-hmm. All right, let's switch gears, Roscoe. Uh-huh. There is a new documentary, HBO documentary about Earth, Wind, and Fire.
2: Boy, that's something. It's about time.
1: Yeah, Questlove.
2: Pay tribute to a great group of all time. Pay tribute.
1: Yeah, so Questlove, from the Roots, you know, he's behind this, producing all of this.
2: Yeah.
1: So these younger kids, they don't know about old
2: school. Hell no, they, you know, Quest don't know half of his.
1: What? Do you know Questlove? Have you worked with Collab?
2: I knew Earth, Wind & Fire. I knew the original group. I knew all of them granddaddy.
3: Oh, what were
1: who's
3: their names?
1: Granddaddy?
2: Tornado, earthquake, and hurricane.
3: He knew Earth, Wind, and Fire's granddaddy.
1: Yeah, oh, I was confused.
2: Tornado, earthquake, hurricane.
1: Right.
2: Boy, they was bad, boy. Whoa, they was something else.
1: Tell us about some of the studio sessions with Earth,
2: with
1: Earth,
2: Wind.
1: You were there. Yeah.
2: Oh, legendary, man. Cause you know, even before all the tracks and stuff come out. So old groups had to go in the first of all, they would go in the basement. And they work on some all under the basement. Cause when we buy the studio time, we can't make no mistake cause we ain't got no money. So once we got in there, we were just recording. You know, I was in there for, Can't Hide Love, Love Holiday, Spirit, Imagination, Funny How It Makes You Feel, Devotion, Head to the Sky, all of them. That's where I was in there with all of them, hearing that one.
1: So you went to all of those.
2: I was in the big performance too. Remember when we got all the people together up in New York? We Are the World.
3: Mm-hmm. Oh yeah. Mm-hmm.
2: Recorder was in charge of all that too. Standing right there next to Quincy.
1: So now,
2: I was there for the whole time. I organized, cause they changed the song on me cause they didn't understand.
3: Huh?
2: The song, the original name of the song was We Is the World.
3: All right.
2: And they're going to come on, we got to sound more grammatically correction or something like that.
3: Yeah.
2: And we are the world. Like, well, we ain't though, but we can say that.
3: Thank you,
1: that's
3: Roscoe.
1: Clear today.
2: Hello.
3: Thank you, Carla. Coming up next, it is the nephew and today's prank phone call right after this.
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1: Coming up at the top of the hour, right about 4 minutes after, it's my strawberry letter for today. And the subject is, I bought him that last year. Okay, we'll get into that, find out what that's all about in just a few, because right now the nephew is here with today's prank phone call. What you got for us, Neff?
2: Since I'm headed to Chicago, July 24th through the 26th, Chicago City Winery, this prank is for Chicago. Ladies and gentlemen, this right here, I have a warrant for your arrest. Yeah, Chicago, this belongs to you. Cat dog, if you would.
3: Shipping and receiving, this is Brad.
4: Brad, I'm trying to reach a Regina, please.
3: Hold on for 1 minute. Hold on.
4: Regina! Regina! Telephone!
3: Hold on 1 minute.
5: Shipping and receiving, this is Regina.
4: How you doing? This is Officer Antonio with the Chicago Police Department. Do you have a, I have a fax for you. Do you have a fax number available that I can send something to?
5: You have a fax for me?
4: Yes, I have a fax for you.
5: For Regina Thompson?
4: Regina Thompson, this is, you're working in shipping and receiving?
5: Yes, I am.
4: This is Officer Antonio from the Chicago Police Department. I have a fax for you.
5: Well, what's the fax for?
4: I'd rather you see it and then we'll discuss it after. Just give me your number. I'll get this sent over and then I'll call you back in a few minutes to make sure you've gotten it.
5: Well, you're faxing it to my job. Is this personal or is this work-related?
4: This is something actually that you need to have in your hand right away. Let me get your fax number so I can get this over to you as soon as possible.
5: Okay, wait a minute. You're from the police department and you want to send me a fax?
4: I want to send you a fax, okay? So go ahead and give me your number.
5: Okay, but this is my job. What's going to come over on the fax? What are you faxing me for? Do you have the right person?
4: Specifically for you, it will be addressed to you. Just stand by the fax machine, and it'll be there within the next 3 minutes, okay?
5: Okay. All right, go ahead and fax it.
4: Okay, give me your number.
5: Very close.
4: Uh-huh.
5: 1-3... Just put it attention to me.
4: Okay. I would advise that you stand by there so no one else gets it, okay?
5: Okay. What's your name again?
4: Officer Antonio. So just stand by your fax machine and look for it. But try to make sure
5: If you have the faxes you have to send me, why don't you stop from the top and read to it to make sure you have the right person? You could be
4: Regina
5: faxing
4: Thompson,
5: any old thing, any old buddy.
4: Are you Regina Thompson?
5: I'm Regina. Does it say Regina Thompson? Regina L. Thompson?
4: Regina L. Thompson.
5: L is my middle name.
4: Is your home address?
5: I don't see how the police department is faxing me anything.
4: I'm sorry?
5: I don't see how the Chicago Police Department is faxing me anything. Are you sure you have the right person?
4: I have the right person. Are you located at 58 Avenue?
5: What?
4: Is that your home address?
5: Read the whatever fax you have to send me. Just start from the top and let's go from there.
4: Ma'am, I will get to that once I send it. I'm sending it over in the next.
5: No, you're going to send it to my job. I work here. This is my place of employment. You just can't send any old thing from the police department over here. Is this a bunch of?
4: I'm an officer. I'm allowed to send things anywhere I want to. Okay, so just stand by your fax machine. I'll call you back in 3 minutes and we'll discuss. Okay.
5: I just don't see how you can just fax stuff like that. Is this
4: so
5: important?
4: Stand by your machine.
5: We talk about it over the phone.
4: I'm sending it back.
5: How do you know nobody else is going to see it? If you're not allowed to tell me what it is, you're allowed to fax it here, and then anybody else can read it over here.
4: I'm sending it right now, ma'am.
5: I don't want your fax machine. I'm over here and shipping and receiving. I got to walk all the way over here to the fax machine to see what you want me to tell me on the phone. That doesn't even make any sense. Just tell me. Let's see what it's about.
4: Ma'am, I'll call you back. Thank you.
3: Shipping and receiving is Brad.
4: Brad, I'm trying to get Regina again, please.
3: Hold on, let me see.
5: Shipping and receiving, this is Regina.
4: Okay, Regina, this is Officer Antonio again. Did you get your fax?
5: Yes, I got the fax. Is this a warrant? It's not saying what or when or what happened or anything.
4: Okay,
5: it's saying
4: right.
5: A warrant
4: that's
5: for my
4: warrant
5: arrest.
4: That's a warrant for your arrest.
5: Yeah, but I am not going to cooperate anymore with you until you tell me what is going on.
4: Okay, well, here's what's going on. What I need you to do is either come into the station or we're going to have two officers come over to your job and pick you up.
5: But why don't you start telling me what this is about? I'm not coming. I'm not going anywhere. I'm at work. And nobody can just come up here. Are you going to come up here and tell me I just have a warrant? You have to give me more information than this. This is some bull.
4: Okay, we've got too many people and witnesses claiming that you have been doing public nudity and flashing.
5: What?
4: You've been indulging in public nudity? Have you been flashing people?
5: What are you talking about? What do you mean witnesses? What are you talking about?
4: We have several witnesses that are claiming Regina Thompson has been doing a lot of flashing and a lot of public nudity.
5: Just the name. Are you sure Regina Thompson? Are you sure you have the right person?
4: I have the exact person. Ma'am, I would not have been able to call your job. I know exactly who I have.
5: This doesn't even make sense.
4: Ma'am, are you listening to me? I will give you 2 hours to come into the station, or I will send a squad car out to get you.
5: You know what? I don't give a what you don't give me 2 hours. What you need to do is take this warning and shove it up because I wasn't anywhere yet. What day did this happen?
4: From my understanding, this has been
5: happening.
4: Doesn't
5: have a date on when these incidents happened.
4: This has been happening for the last month, from what I understand.
5: So somebody came up there and said that I'm flashing people, and y'all just get a warrant out. That's how easy it is, right?
4: Well, they have filed a complaint. Okay.
5: Who?
4: Listen, I tell you what. I'm going to send a car over. Okay.
5: You can send a car if you want to. Y'all don't get your feelings hurt by coming here because I haven't flashed anybody. I'm too old to be flashing people. I don't need that. So you can send a car if you want to. I tell you what, you better send more than one because I ain't doing so this warrant does not tell me anything.
4: Miss Regina Thompson, I'm here to let you know that I am sending a squad car right now that should be in there in the next 30 minutes, okay?
5: I don't give a what you do. Like I done told you go up to send more than one. I'm about to call husband. When y'all get here, here's a and he's going to whoop because I ain't been out nowhere naked. And I know this. I don't give a who done told you what, but it wasn't me. So y'all can kiss my so tell, and when I talk in here too, the other people don't tell him to kiss because I'm on the way out the back door. Y'all that. I ain't saying about no police. Y'all can kiss my y'all better test me at home. I hope you have that to know it all. You and this morning. How about that? You and this police. I'm leaving already. I probably already got me fired from this. Had me outside saying I was naked. I ain't been naked nowhere, but I ain't got out. If that's illegal, kiss my naked. How about that?
4: Ma'am, listen. The person that filed the complaint said
5: yeah,
4: it was
5: who
4: you.
5: Filed it? That's what I was asking you. Who filed it?
4: Ma'am.
5: Filed it.
4: Tommy filed the complaint.
5: Who?
4: Tommy, baby. Nephew Tommy.
5: Yeah, what the the nephew. I don't have any nephews named Tommy. That's his name? That's his name? Some nephew say nephew
4: Regina,
5: Tommy?
4: Regina,
5: that's what y'all take?
4: Regina, this is Nephew Tommy from the Steve Harvey Morning Show. Your girlfriend Candace got me to prank phone call you.
5: I'm going to kick her every time I see her. Oh, my goodness.
4: Hey, I got something to ask you, baby. Tell me this. What's the baddest radio show in the land?
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2: Y'all better give the prank a some up in here.
1: I loved her. Yeah, she was good. She told you, you can kiss my naked.
2: I ain't been nowhere naked.
1: Regina.
2: You sure you got the right, Regina? Well, I'm too old to be naked somewhere. I ain't been nowhere naked now.
1: All right.
2: Chi-Town, get ready. The nephew is coming to town. That is July 24th through the 26th. Chicago City Winery. Tickets on sale right now. To all my frat brothers out there that went out and already bought a whole bunch of tickets, man, I want to say thank y'all. 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Showed enough funky fire, new pie, did the day I die. Synonymous to unique, you have in my mind, you're never kind. Your reputation destroys the past. Your foot, you keep that in my... I'm done, Shirley. Thank you so much.
1: Okay, thank you, Nana.
6: Nah, shimmy.
1: All right. 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Plus, Eva Marcille returns as Madam, a woman who fights to retain control of her exotic male dancers in the final season of All the Queen's Men, now streaming. 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
7: A woman is fighting for her life after being shot near a bus stop in DeKalb County yesterday. Police responded near Memorial Drive and Covington Highway and found the victim in her mid-40s in critical condition. Residents living in the area are concerned.
8: I feel like they're doing their job, and I hope they got the right person.
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7: Police are saying that a suspect has been arrested, but they did not release names. More than 230 people are dead, thousands injured after two powerful back-to-back earthquakes in Venezuela this past Wednesday.
10: Seeing the destruction, it's pretty massive, with buildings toppled, with a ton of rubble, presumably many people under those piles of cement, and our volunteers working alongside government authorities to try and clear that. 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
7: 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I'm Denise Dunbar on Magic 107.5-97.5, The Real Sound of Atlanta.
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11: Hey there, Steve. We are rolling towards 8 o'clock this morning. Happy Friday once again, A-Tonic. If you haven't heard that yet, listen up. 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And I am sounding the traffic alarm. Tell your neighbor to tell somebody. Sylvan Road is shut down between Murphy Avenue and Lee Street in the West End due to a fiery train crash. It happened earlier this morning in the 4 o'clock traffic jam hour. Big shout out to the first responders. They're still unseen working it, of course, so take your detours around it. Also be aware of a crash on the west side of town, northbound on 285 near ML King Jr. Drive. Traffic is heavy back towards Cascade. 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

0: 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That's all you have to do. We could be reading your letter live on the air, just like we're going to read this one right here, right now. Okay, and you never know. It could be yours.
1: It could be. Buckle up and hold on tight. We got it for you. Here it is. Strawberry Letter.
0: Thank you, nephew. Subject, I bought him that last year. Dear Stephen Shirley, I'm going through a divorce and my soon-to-be ex-husband moved on with another woman before I moved out of the house. It was a disrespect for me. He'd come home in the wee hours of the morning smelling like a woman with his shirt balled up in his hand. I'm sure it had makeup or something worse on it. Near the end, he told me that he never wanted to hurt me or leave the marriage, but he had to sort some things out. He said it was not over another woman. I believed him at first, but he started staying out all night, and then I knew he was on to something else. When he gave me the divorce papers, I didn't flinch, and I did not let him see me cry or look depressed. I kept going, and I found a rental house close to my job. He would fake cry and tell me he's going through so much, and he loves how understanding I am. He is not a good actor, and he's terrible at covering his tracks. One of my sorority sisters started following him on social media last year. He didn't follow her back, but I did. A few weeks ago, she posted a selfie in front of my husband's SUV, and she was wearing a gold necklace with a diamond 01 pendant hanging on it. I had it made for my husband a year ago to signify that he was one of one, my number one, my king. He never took the necklace off when I gave it to him. I was sick to my stomach when I saw her wearing it. It's like she wanted me to see it. A friend of a friend told me they have been together for a while, and this woman is not ashamed to tell people that he left his wife for her. It hurt like heck, but I got closure finally.
2: It hurt like hell.
0: She can have him, but not the necklace. I hear you, Steve.
2: It hurt like hell is what's in the, what's on the paper.
0: Okay.
2: You know, hell is not, you could say hell, you ain't all that.
0: I chose not to.
2: Well, let us say hell.
0: She can have him, but not the necklace. Okay, I told my husband to give the necklace back, and he laughed. Am I wrong for asking? Well, you know, my answer to that is no, of course not. You can ask anyone anything, especially your husband. But I'm just going to say this to you. Just stop. Don't be petty. Let that necklace go. It is okay. It represents some bad memories for you. It really does. I mean, it represents your husband cheating on you, lying to you. And that's what you're going to think of every time you see that necklace. The bad parts. And why would you want that? Because you are moving on, right? You already got a house and everything. I mean, after all, your husband has for sure moved on. And he did it with your soror. You need to make new and better memories in your new life. Again, since you're leaving, just leave clean. I mean, you can note that if this were money or something like that, cash or whatever, I wouldn't tell you the same thing. I would say, yeah, fight for it, go get it. But this is a necklace, okay? This is a necklace. It may have some sentimental value for to you, but I think those sentiments are gonna end up hurting you and stuff like that instead of, you know, what you want them for. I think he laughed, you said, when you asked him to give the necklace back anyway. And I just say, if you're truly moving on, do it and don't look back. Necklace and all, leave it. Steve?
2: You know, look, let me start at the bottom of the letter. Am I wrong for, I told my husband that he got to give me the necklace back and he laughed. Am I wrong for asking? Yeah, you dead wrong for asking. It ain't yours. It's his. It's his necklace. You gave it to him. If you get a divorce, are you going to give him the ring back? Nope. So, and you shouldn't, because it's yours. So, you know, and ain't nobody else giving it back either. It's no. No, and you dead wrong for asking for it back. But let me go on back to the top of the letter now. This is what I don't understand. You're going through a divorce soon. Your ex-husband moved in with another woman before you moved out the house. is the disrespect for me. He come home in the wee hours of the morning smelling like a woman with his shirt balled up in his hand. What? Who do that? Yeah. What? Why even bring this shirt home? Dog, throw it away. It ain't that much. Let that go. That shirt, you don't even need to bring. That's evidence. You don't even need to bring that in the house. Should have threw that out the window. The hell you look like walking in the house with no shirt on, got the shirt with the makeup stuff on it in your hand, balled up. Like she ain't gonna say that. Baby, where your shirt? I don't know. What shirt? The one that's in your hand. Why it's balled up? Why even make that a question? I'm sure it had makeup or something worse on it. Near the end, he told me that he never wanted to hurt me or leave the marriage. But he had to sort some things out. What the hell do that mean? I never meant to hurt you or leave the marriage, but I need to sort some things out. The hell did that mean? He said it was not over another woman. I believed him at first. How you believe him at first? He's standing in front of you with no shirt on, and the shirt he had on is balled up in his hand. You believe what at first? This ain't about no woman. Why is your shirt balled up in your hand? Man, oh man, oh man. I don't know what to tell you, lady. But when
0: Hold
2: I come
0: on,
2: back,
0: Steve.
2: I'm going to tell you the rest.
0: Okay. All right, hang on. We'll have part two of your response coming up at 23 minutes after. Today's Strawberry Letter subject is, I bought him that last year. We'll get back into it right after this.
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15: Congresswoman AOC is using some Georgia drinking water to press the issue of unsafe water near data centers. At a recent House Oversight Committee, Representative Alexandria Ocasio-Cortez held up some brown tainted water that she says came from Stanton Springs, Georgia, after a Meta data center was built.
16: This is what the drinking water now looks like next to that data center. Both of us can agree that neither one of these things are drinkable. These families now have to ship, in a rural area, have to ship water to their house in order to cook and bathe themselves.
15: The Staten Springs Data Center is about 45 miles east of Atlanta. All right, the 2026 FIFA World Cup continues, and this weekend will be a busy one for fans in Atlanta. The FIFA Fan Festival continues at Centennial Olympic Park. Tomorrow, Atlanta will host a match at the Mercedes-Benz Stadium between the Democratic Republic of Congo and Uzbekistan. I'm Denise Dunbar on Magic 107.5-97.5, the real sound of Atlanta.
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2: Hey there, Steve. It's one of these busy Friday mornings around the Metro A-Town. Happy Friday once again. 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

baby girl. Uh-huh. I'm the man from the big B. Hey, what? Won't you come play around my way? Uh-huh. And listen to what I gotta say. Don't you know I am the man? Rock shows here, the gym, Japan. Have people shaking my hand.

0: 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Indiara from Detroit, an overworked teacher, finds herself drawn into a cold case. 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Plus, Eva Marcil returns as Madam, a woman who fights to retain control of her exotic male dancers in the final season of All the Queen's Men, now streaming. 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All right, come on, Steve. Let's recap today's Strawberry Letter. The subject is, I bought him that last year.
1: This woman is leaving her husband. They're getting a divorce. She's upset because he moved on with another woman before I moved out of the house. He said he moved on with another woman before I moved out of the house. He didn't move out the house. He moved on with another woman before she moved out the house. It was disrespect for me. He come in the wee hours of the morning smelling like a woman with his shirt balled up in his hand. I don't know how the hell you do that. I don't know how he ain't had two shirts at least. Why'd you bring that shirt to the house balled up? It's just, you stupid. The dude is so stupid. I'm sure it had makeup on it or something worse. And near the end, he told me they never wanted to hurt me or leave the marriage, but they had to sort some things out. I don't know what the hell that means. He said it wasn't over woman. I believed him at first. You believed him at first. Now, at first, you believed him. But he's standing there with no shirt on with the shirt balled up in his hand. What? Man. Man, where these women at? Because I ain't never had one of these.
0: Never, Steve?
1: No, man. I've never had. I had women. What? Why is your shirt in your hand? Right. I'm going through some things. Why do I smell all that perfume and stuff? It's not a woman. Oh, boy, please. Anyway. Then she said, but he started staying out all night. Then I knew he was on to something else. When he gave me the divorce papers, wow, that was a quick jump. After you let him go with the shirt ball up in his hand, then he started staying out all night. Then he gave you divorce papers. Surprise. I didn't flinch. I didn't let him on to cry. Nothing looked depressed. None of that. I just kept going, found a rental house. But, you know, he's not a good actor. He would fake cry and tell me he's going through so much and he loves how understanding I am. He ain't a good actor and he's terrible at covering his tracks. Then you said one of your sorority sisters started following him on social media. He didn't follow her back, but I did. A few weeks ago, she posted a selfie in front of my husband's SUV. She was wearing a gold necklace with a diamond 0101 pendant hanging on it. I had it made for my husband a year ago, signifying that he was one of one, my number one, my king. You ain't lying, he one of one, because I don't know no dudes that come in the house with their shirt balled up in their hand. He is definitely a one of one. Man, I'd have did anything with that shirt that had it in my hand.
2: Yeah.
1: He never took the necklace off when I gave it to him. I was sick to my stomach when I saw her wearing it. It's like she wanted me to see it. Yeah. See,
2: absolutely.
1: But lady, yeah. And then a friend of a friend told me they've been together for a while and this woman is not ashamed to tell people he left his wife for her. It hurt like hell. But I got closure finally. She can have him, but not the necklace. I told my husband to give the necklace back, and he laughed. Am I wrong for asking? Yes. Yes, you wrong for asking, because it's his. You asked him for it back, he started laughing. You gave it to him because you said he was one of a one, your number one, and your king. He took it off his neck and gave it to her because she's one of a one. His queen. And he gave it to her. My question to you is, why do you even want the necklace? What good is the necklace? I mean, really, what? So you can say you got it back? What?
3: He can't let go.
0: Let it go.
1: Man, this just, it's over. Yeah. You said you had closure. Then close it. Walk away. So, ain't my father taught me a very valuable lesson in life. He says, son, the best lesson is the bought lesson. I didn't know what he meant until he just kept telling it to me over and over. And finally, one day, he just said, son, the lesson you pay for is the best lesson in the world.
0: Yep.
1: The best ain't no lesson like a bought lesson. The one you pay for? all, brother. That mm-hmm. just helped me so much. Now, yep. it's also a sign and a way for you to have real closure. You bought that misery out your life. He wasn't a good man. He didn't do you right. He's moved on. Let your sorority sister have it.
2: Yeah.
1: You know, I would post it on the sorority website.
3: Oh, you would?
4: Oh, we getting petty? Okay.
2: That is petty.
1: You know, you ain't gonna get the necklace back, but just say, you know, get her line name, get her line name, get the year she uh-huh. crossed, uh-huh. you know, and just say, I want to thank my sister, so-and-so, spring 89, spring 94, whatever it was.
4: Uh-huh.
1: Probably, you know, there's just some new stuff right here. Cause old people whoop your, just would have went old.
3: Yeah, keep going though. So what this you like, gonna post and, yeah, and put
1: what? Spring
4: the
1: 99.
4: The petty sorrow.
1: Spring 205, whatever. Mm-hmm. I just want to say, she's wearing my ex-husband's necklace that I bought, and it looks divine on you. Just say it looks divine on you. You know, and just say something like that. Don't say nothing ugly. Just post it and be complimentary of it. Oh, okay. And that's my husband's SUV that I bought for him too.
0: All right.
1: Yeah.
0: There you go. Please leave your comments on today's Strawberry Letter on Instagram and at Steve Harvey FM. Check out the Strawberry Letter podcast on demand. Coming up at 46 minutes after the hour, we got Tommy in for Junior and Sports Talk right after this.
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15: Hey, this is Monique with another traffic update.
16: Hey there, Steve Harvey. Ain't nothing going on with this early morning drive on Metro A-Town. Happy Friday, A-Town. It's another exciting, hot summer day on tap. 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And so far, it's nice, easy flow as you get around the Metro City. Had some early morning trouble with the crash in Marietta, southbound I-75 at Joke Road. Also in the West End, Sylvan Road still shut down at Lee Street after train tracks until further notice because of that fiery train crash that happened earlier this morning. Continue to take your detours to get around it. 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I'm Monique Johnson. 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
15: Take it away, Tommy.
4: What? I don't know where I'm taking it to. Listen, what I know is the Greek has been traded to the Miami Heat. I do know that. All right.
21: Okay.
4: The Greek to the Heat. We got that going on.
15: He done went from Milwaukee to Miami.
4: Yeah.
15: Woo. Boy, let's just take basketball out of it.
4: He gonna have a wonderful.
15: Try to hold yourself together.
21: Stay focused.
15: Try to make it to the kingdom. Just try, boy.
21: South
15: just
21: Beach.
15: Try.
4: South Beach will change your life.
19: All right. What
4: also,
19: else you got, Tom?
4: That's it. That's all. I don't do this. Cornhole is looking really good. They starting that.
19: What?
4: Bowling is picking up. I'm noticing a lot of people are bowling because there's nothing to do right now. So bowling.
21: Yeah. You want to talk about Junior.
15: Bass fishing a little hard in the summer.
21: Oh, God.
15: Big boys is heading to the bottom. The big girls is heading to the bottom. So,
4: mm-hmm,
15: fish
4: mm-hmm.
15: a little bit different in the summer. Starting to get hot.
21: Big girls are headed to the bottom.
4: It's fish, Shirley. The big bass fish are headed to the bottom of the lake.
15: Biggest ones is females.
19: Oh, all yeah. right.
4: Yeah, they got they can that load, you understand? Yeah. They
21: just
4: nice
21: like
4: and
21: humans.
4: Fat. Yeah.
21: Women.
4: There you go.
21: Carry the
4: you
21: load
4: and Shirley would be headed to the bottom of the lake. Mm-hmm. You and Shirley.
21: For sure.
19: What? Anything else what? In sports? That's
15: you know. No, not really.
21: This is really interesting. Wow.
15: Oh, I got one season, you know, they gotta play 385 games before we figure anything out next.
4: My mom and them playing spades this weekend.
21: Don't you all ever talk about junior sports.
4: They playing spades.
15: Air conditioning went down at the VFW hall, so bingo night was a little sweaty. He looked very athletic in there last night.
4: That's a great sports report right there. I like
21: what?
19: The worst.
4: This is outstanding. Outstanding.
21: So you proud of yourselves?
4: They trying to get pitching pennies.
15: I would like to know who Miami had to give up for.
4: They gave up four or five people though.
15: Did they give? Everybody else gone. They ain't got but two players now.
21: Okay. Thank God this time is up for this.
4: We did good. What did you do? We covered a lot.
21: Coming up at the top of the hour, a mom Loser. Wants her son to divorce his combative wife ASAP. We'll talk about it right after this.
4: My mama's spades game started too.
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0: Kitchener, South Carolina. Let's go back to the west side where this train crash involving a tractor trailer has been on the news all morning long, and it remains under investigation and in the clearing stages. So Sylvan Road is still shut down in spots at Lee Street at the train tracks. Take a detour to get around it. Now, did you know the American Revolution was decided in South Carolina? SC250.com, Revolutionary South Carolina, be a part of it. I'm Monique Johnson. 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
2: She wants to know how can she get her son to divorce his wife who cusses him out in front of him. And then I said, you could probably get him to divorce his wife the same way you got your husband to divorce you.
3: Okay, and you mean what by that?
2: Just what I said.
4: We're not following you.
2: She knows how to break a relationship up because she ain't in one. That's why she all in her son's business, because she ain't got none. Now, somebody done left her. Now, however you got them to leave you, you could tell your son exactly how to do that. But don't ask us to help you find a way to get your son to get a divorce. It ain't your business.
4: Oh, so you're saying stay out of the marriage.
2: Stay out of it. It ain't your business.
3: As a mom, though, this is hurtful. She doesn't want her son go through this and all of that. So, yeah. But I got what you're
2: Where
3: saying.
2: Where is his daddy?
3: She didn't mention him. Yeah, she never mentioned him.
2: You may understand the root of all this problem. If she don't know or she can't get her daddy to help him out, why is his daddy not helping him out? Because she done ran him off.
4: Well, you don't know that.
3: Yeah.
4: You don't know that.
2: Do you hear this letter right here?
4: Yes, she's trying to protect her son. He's going to the military. The marriage isn't good. Her son's marriage isn't good.
3: So her protection is she doesn't want him to ruin his life with this girl. Yeah.
2: He ain't going to ruin his life. He going to be all right. You can recover from that. I did it twice. You can be all right.
3: You did not get publicly cussed out.
2: What?
3: I'm not getting

0: into that. That's not my business.
1: You
0: never mind.
1: You talking.
2: Never mind.
0: Right, we have time for another one. We're going to move on. This is from Will in Savannah. Will says, I am 44 years old and I have four adult children. I had my two kids when I was young and I don't want to start over. I've met some wonderful women that either have young kids or they want to have children. The woman I'm dating has an 8-year-old daughter. To me, that's 10 years more or 10 more years of parenting. If I were to marry this woman, am I crazy to let a good woman go because she has a young child?
1: Yep. Yeah. Next question.
0: That's it. That's all he wants to know. Yeah.
1: No, I just told him. Yeah, it is stupid.
0: Mm-hmm. And you're saying that to him because why?
3: Yeah.
1: Because, look, man, you going to let a great woman go because she got an 8-year-old child? Are you crazy? Are you really, you that shallow?
2: He doesn't want to be bothered with raising a kid again.
0: Yeah, because he has four adult children already, and so he just wants to, he's 44, and he just wants to live his life, you know,
1: okay,
0: free.
1: Great. All right, then, cool. And clear. Break up with the great woman, and good luck finding the next one.
0: Mm-hmm. Okay. Yeah. All right, so that's selfish of him.
1: Everything you want comes at a cost. Everything.
0: Yeah, that's true. That's true.
1: Everything of value has a cost attached. Mm-hmm. It's a cost to it. You don't get to be happy just for free.
0: Yeah, that's right, Steve. You got to sacrifice.
1: Is that how this works?
0: Mm-hmm. All right. Thank you. Coming up at 20 minutes after, we'll have more of the Steve Harvey Morning Show right after this.
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15: Better not have gave that movie to Tyler Perry. 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
1: Time now for a round of Would You Rather, guys. Would you rather a hot fudge sundae or a warm brownie and ice cream?
2: Both. Yeah. I can't lose, though. I got the ice cream on both of them.
3: Yes.
4: I'm going with the hot fudge sundae.
1: Really? Okay.
5: Delicious.
1: All right. All right. Would you rather always live on the edge or always follow the rules? We already know the answer to this one.
2: We ain't doing no rules. No.
4: Edge, baby.
1: You do it every day.
2: Over the cliff.
4: Man, all
1: running.
4: One wheel.
1: All right, then we're going to move on because that was obvious, right? Would you rather have sex on a fishing boat or...
2: Oh. My bad. I'm sorry. I didn't mean to say that. Go ahead, John.
1: What?
0: Listen, Linda, let her finish.
1: Yeah, sometimes you just don't know.
2: If they ain't biting, you might well do something.
1: Would you rather, I'll say it again, would you rather have sex on a fishing boat or in an airplane bathroom?
2: Oh, no, I want that boat.
4: I take the boat.
1: Okay.
4: I ain't got no room.
2: You can barely go in that bathroom.
1: Yes.
4: Unless you're on Emirates, though. You get on Emirates.
1: Oh, well.
0: The Maha Club. You get busy.
4: You can blow up a hat. You can blow up air mattress in there.
0: What?
4: Now, they got room in there, baby.
0: Yes.
1: Okay. We got to talk more about Tommy and the boat. Okay. Sex
0: no,
1: on the
0: we
1: boat.
0: Don't. We don't want to know.
1: Would you rather have a date on the moon with your wife or in ATL with an ex?
2: No, I'm going up to the moon with my wife.
1: Not in Atlanta? You don't have to do a lot in Atlanta.
2: With my ex?
1: Yes, with your ex.
2: I'm not doing nothing with my ex.
1: So you have to go.
0: So you're going
1: to
0: leave the planet?
1: Yes.
2: Leave the moon? Planet. Yes. There, floating around there. The moon. Yes.
1: What you say, Steve? Up there.
4: Be having dinner out that little sack that you squeeze in your mouth. Yeah.
2: Yeah. I'm up there now meeting moon people and
0: everything.
2: You
0: floating all in the air.
1: All right.
4: I don't care.
1: All right, would you rather be the best player on a losing team or the worst player on a winning team?
4: No, I'd rather be the best player on the losing team.
2: I got to be the best player.
1: To a good team?
2: There's something about being the worst player. I don't want that.
4: What is that for?
2: You're on the bench.
1: All right, last one, guys. Would you rather your nickname be Big Fella or Lil Man?
2: Why are you looking at this at me? What are you doing that for? What is that?
1: I'm not just
2: I know lucky. I'm Big Fella. I'm Big Fella.
1: Oh.
4: Oh, no, no. It? That's what you want. That's what you would rather.
1: All right, guys. Coming up next, it is our last break of the day, and we'll close out the show with the one and only Big Fella himself, Steve Harvey, right after this.
4: Yeah. Me and Lil Man will be right back.
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2: Guys, here we are, our last break of the day on this Friday. Yes.
11: Hey, you know, we were talking about the mentoring camp that I had recently. And it coincided with a couple of things because there's a different boy that gets off the bus than that used to get off the bus 17 years ago. It just is, man. And we've had to mentor them differently. Because it's just a softer boy. It's just different, man. I can't mentor them the way I used to do. I had the tough love approach. I had to soften it because it's just been too much for them. So I've had to make adjustments. A couple of things I talked to the young men about because they're very, very bright, man. And I was asking them, because I don't have the ability to do it. I'm not of the age group and I'm not of the genre. And I was talking about hip hop and I was talking about, man, when are we going to redo the way we do hip hop? When are we going to take it back to its original roots of hip hop? I'd never heard anybody talk about black women discouragingly and mistreating or abusing her and degrading black women in their music when it first came out. But as hip hop evolved, the regulations went out the window. And all of a sudden we just was degrading black women all day long in the music, man, to black women have no respect in our music. We just don't do it. And I was asking the young people, when can y'all stop this and turn it around? Cause y'all are the new content creators. You all are the new producers. When y'all gonna stop that and say, hey man, we ain't putting that in no more. It ain't gonna hurt you to take it out. Disrespecting black women should be out. But it's not, I can't make it happen. I don't produce no music. I don't buy none of that. So I can't bring about the cause and effect. I'm too old. You're not going to listen to me, but y'all will listen to each other. And at one point in time, young brothers, we're going to have to put the respect back in the game. We so disrespectful that the black girls in rap now, they don't even respect each other. You talk about your own self and your own body like it's a piece of property. It just don't make no sense to me, man. Y'all got to do something about this. I have noticed that you all are starting to dress a lot better. I'm looking at the red carpets that come along now, the BETs. Y'all coming down that carpet looking like something. It'd be cool if you acted like that. And look, man, I ain't coming down on you telling you exactly what you need to do. But you need to do something. I can't see it. So, you know, you need to do something, y'all. Because we can't continue this way. Because we're hurting ourselves. And that leads me right on into social media. I can't believe, man, how we go out of our way to destroy one another on social media. And look, man, once again, y'all, I know I'm of an older generation. I got that. I'm even past unk now because cats that's 40 years old, y'all call them unk. So I don't know what category I fit into, but I do care, man. I care about young people. They did the numbers, man, of how many young men's lives I've affected over the period that I've been doing it. Personally, with at my camps, 25,000 boys. 25,000 boys. They gave me the numbers yesterday. Man, that put tears in my eyes. So it's not like I'm coming at you from a perspective of I'm just sitting on my high horse and I ain't doing nothing about it. I'm trying to help, man. But I can't get to you all musically, and I can't get to you all on social media because I am not current enough. I ain't never been in hip hop. I got nothing to do with hip hop. I don't control it. I enjoyed it, and at the same time, I dislike it. But I participate in social media. I enjoy it, but there's so much of it I dislike. We have got to stop destroying ourselves while they sit back and watch and laugh. When did we stop cheering for each other? When did we stop celebrating each other? Sha'Carri Richardson, man, they jumped on her so bad when she got suspended for the doping incident. Now she back winning, and she a little saddened by the way she got treated, and I don't blame her. And they still don't give her her props. They still don't give her props on CNN. On SportsCenter, none of that. That girl is cold. We don't cheer for each other no more. Now, when we do get into a position where we are something, we got to watch what we do and say too. Don't get up there and forget now, because a minute ago you wasn't nothing. Now you something, and now you don't care no more. Because we are still the only race of people that's responsible for the actions of each other. We are still the only race of people who are accountable to everybody else in the race. Sorry, that's just who we are. But we got to stop destroying each other on social media, and we have got to stop destroying each other in our music. And the young people, y'all know how to do this, man. I'm just asking you, show me. I'll help you.

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Something that baby, I wanna get thinking with you. 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

We did it, family. We made it to Friday. How you doing? How you feeling? Hope you are doing and feeling amazing. It's Magic 107.5, 97.5, the real sound of Atlanta. Jackie Paige, let's turn things up on this Friday with this T.I. Let them know. It's the king right here on Magic. Happy Friday.

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This is Chanel representing the East Side. And what I love about Atlanta is that it's so black. And black is magic. 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

0: 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Jackie Paige hanging out with you on this Friday. I gotta be honest, fam. Your girl is tired. I caught myself being grown last night and going out on a school night. Remind me never to do that again. So, and like, this is on top of me getting up earlier than I normally do to work out in the morning. I'm on a struggle bus right now. Yeah. I caught myself going to the patio in Smyrna to watch the versus battle between B2K and Pretty Ricky. Remind the versus team never to do a versus battle like that again, because what was that? Like, yeah. But yeah, I went to go watch that and then, you know, hung out a little bit and then came home and woke up this morning like, girl, what happened? I was outside on a school night trying to be grown. I ain't grown. I ain't up for that life. But yeah, I am tired and I am so excited that today is Friday. Your girl is going to do a lot of nothing this weekend. I may try to get outside a little bit, just a little bit. And speaking of being outside, and when I say outside, I don't mean outside like I was last night. I mean outside to enjoy the weather. So speaking of being outside and speaking of the weather, let's go ahead and get a check of the weather from the 11 Alive Weather Impact Team. 6 minutes, got music from Tamia coming your way. It's Magic.
1: I'm Jessica Neal, meteorologist for 11 Alive News. Look for partly sunny skies this afternoon. There is a slight chance for an isolated shower and thunderstorm. More so, the weather story will be the heat. High temperatures will be around 90 degrees today. We'll watch those temperatures rise this weekend and into early next week. Saturday features partly sunny skies, a few scattered showers and thunderstorms during the afternoon, high 92. Much of the same for Sunday, again, partly sunny skies, 93 degrees for the high temperature with scattered showers and thunderstorms during the afternoon. Temperatures will be in the mid-90s through early next week, with a heat index likely to exceed 100. I'm meteorologist Jesse McNeil with your 11 Alive Weather Impact Team. Enjoy today.
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17: 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I heard about my 25% lawyer on the radio, and as soon as we called him, we explained what happened, and my 25% lawyer was on our side. I've been in an accident before, and I knew I didn't want things to go the way that it went with my last lawyer. The last lawyer took way more than expected. They went home with more than me. My 25% lawyer made sure they get me that bag. The 25% was really 25%. 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
1: 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On Wednesday, the Hornets agreed to trade former Rookie of the Year LaMelo Ball to the Timberwolves. Minnesota has been making major shakeups this offseason, moving Julius Randle and now sending Naz Reid in a package of picks and pick swaps to Charlotte. For LaMelo, the third overall pick in the 2020 NBA draft, this has to be a shock. He moves from one contender to another after finally getting the Hornets to the playoffs in his sixth season as a Hornet. I am a big fan of LaMelo, and I am excited to see what he and Anthony Edwards do together. That is going to be a good time. 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

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Jackie Paige and the 4th of July holiday travel starts officially tomorrow. I'm going to let you know when is the best and worst times to hit the roads the next 7 days, coming up at 10:50. 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

0: Just in case you are planning on hitting the road this Saturday for the 4th of July holiday, just a heads up that a record 72.2 million Americans will be hitting the road at some point in time between Saturday and next Sunday for the upcoming 4th of July holiday. And I just wanted to make sure you knew the best and worst times to hit the road. So if you got plans on leaving tomorrow, June the 27th, NRIX, they are saying that the best time to leave is before 10 a.m. and the worst time to leave tomorrow is between noon and 5. Sunday, the best time to leave is before 11 a.m. Worst times is between 2 and 4 p.m. And if you are planning on leaving on Monday, your best time to get out is before noon and your worst time to get out is between 2 and 6 p.m. Now, be mindful. We have a whole soccer tournament here, too. Okay, so... please account for that as well when you are deciding when or when you should not hit the roads. But I definitely wanted to give you that information if you are planning on hitting the roads in the next couple days. And to see the best and worst times to travel all week long, just head over to MagicATL.com. On the way, got some Tank coming at you. It's Magic.
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1: Shout up. 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
4: Uncle Jay, can you tell me another Claret story, please?
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I absolutely love her. 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Jackie Paige. And something else I love, travel, taking a good trip, and the One Voyage cruise. You know I'm going to be on that boat. I'll let you know how you can get on coming up. 10 minutes is magic.

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0: 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Jackie Paige, I don't know if you know this about me. And if you don't know this about me, then you don't know me. And we not family the way I thought we were. But I travels, okay? That's one thing I'm always going to do, okay? When there's a trip to be taken, you know I'm going to take the trip. And you know that One Voyage Cruise is happening in October. And I want you to come with me because, yes, a time will be had. That is what we do. We travel. Rick Ross, T.I., Eric Benet, Keith Sweat, and so many more will be performing during the One Voyage Cruise. And you got to be on this boat, okay? The Resilient Lady. Virgin Voyages. Yes, I'm excited. Listen, use code ATO right now when you book so you can get a nice little discount. You can thank me later and you can book right now at onevoyagecruise.com or call 214-495-1963. Yes, my cabin is already booked. Okay. I don't want to hear Jackie will have you booked already and did, because when there's a vacation to be taken, I'ma take it. All right, 6 minutes, got some D'Angelo coming your way. And at 12 o'clock, my good sis, DJ Queen of Spades, she's going up. Daddy Branch Mix, you know how we like to do them.
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0: Nothing but good vibes on this Friday fun day. You already know it's Magic 107.5, 97.5. The real sounds of Atlanta. My good sis, DJ Queen of Spades on the ones and twos. The ladies do it better, okay? Always have and always will. Show her some love right now on social media at DJ Queen of Spades. And just want to let you know, because the announcement was made about an hour ago on my Instagram, my next free hip hop and R&B cardio dance class is going down Saturday, July the 11th at 9:30 a.m. Riverside Epicenter. That's 135 Riverside Parkway in Austell. So go ahead, tell a friend, tell a friend. And if you're like, wait, Jackie, what did you just say? Go to my Instagram at Love Jackie Page. The flyer is there. You can get all of the information and send it to your entire crew so the entire crew can pull up on Saturday, July the 11th. Give myself and DJ Queen of Spades about 6 minutes, and we're going to keep vibing out in this Daddy Brunch mix right here on Magic 107.5, 97.5.
1: 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We talk about the craziest.
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2: Of what is going on downtown, because we didn't think anything was going to happen, and now everything is happening
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3: It's like Noah's Ark. If you build it, they will come.
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2: Noah's Ark? If you build it.
3: That's what God told Noah. If you build it, they will come.
2: I thought that was the Kevin Costner movie with the baseball film.
3: No, that's a Field of Dreams.
2: Yeah, that's what he said. In the movie.
3: No, but
4: was
3: God,
4: it in the Bible first?
3: I think it was the Bible first. As far as my
2: interpretation. I don't remember God saying that.
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2: You saw it in a Bible verse that God said, if you build it, they will come?
3: God.
2: Was he talking to Kevin Costner?
3: It was in the Luke James.
4: Luke James,
2: the actor?
3: What happened?
2: God said, if you build it, they will come.
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0: Queen of Spades. Baddie Brunch Mix coming at you on this Friday fun day. Just trying to set the tone for your weekend. Make sure you show my good sis, DJ Queen of Spades, all the love on all social media at DJ Queen of Spades. 1 o'clock, I'm looking at my goodie bag. I'll let you know what I have for you. Stay.
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0: 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Jackie Pace looking at my goodie bag on this Friday, and I got those tickets for you to check out Daniel Caesar. He's going to be at State Farm Arena on Friday, July the 24th, with special guest Faye Webster. It's Friday, and you know, I make things easier on you on Friday, so I ain't got no special questions for you. The only thing I need for you to do is hit me up, 404-741-1075. Be my caller number 17. And you got the tickets. Happy Friday. You're welcome. Caller number 17. I'm waiting on you. It's Magic.
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0: 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Happy Friday.
1: Happy Friday. How are you?
0: I'm good. How are you?
1: I'm blessed.
0: That's amazing.
1: I'm your right caller.
0: Geraldine, is this you?
1: It is.
0: Mm-hmm. How you doing today?
1: I'm hanging in here. I'm off today, thank God.
0: Okay, all right. Well, you're picking up these tickets to check out Daniel Caesar. Anybody you want to show some love to today?
1: Just show some love to the world.
0: All right. Keep do me a favor. 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

0: cannot wait to see Tone Stith perform this at the Magic Under the Stars All White Love Experience Edition. 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All White, R&B, outside, at ViStar Amphitheater, at the Bridge in Stockbridge. Honey, it's going to be a vibe. It's going to be a great time, and you cannot miss it. MagicATL.com right now to go ahead and get those tickets so you can be there with everybody. And don't forget to get your All White, because it is an All White affair. And if you're not in your All White, honey, what is you doing? I'm on the way. So Maxwell, right here on Magic.
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10: 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I heard about my 25% lawyer on the radio, and as soon as we called him, we explained what happened, and my 25% lawyer was on our side. I've been in an accident before, and I knew I didn't want things to go the way that it went with my last lawyer. The last lawyer took way more than expected. They went home with more than me. My 25% lawyer made sure they get me that bag. The 25% was really 25%. 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I have a new child bringing to the world. I need to go to work. I can't miss work. So my 25% lawyer made sure that I was compensated for my days missed off work and all of my medical bills. 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

So while I was out last night watching the versus battle between Pretty Ricky and B2K, somebody said Drew Hill needs to do a versus battle against Jodeci. And I was just kind of like, I don't know. I don't think that'll work. What do you think? Let me know on Instagram at Love Jackie Page. Check if your weather is

0: All right, fam, that's a wrap for me. I'm done. I'm finished. I am out of here. The Ryan Cameron Uncensored Show is up next. They're going to be holding you down until 7 o'clock. You can follow me on all social media at Love Jackie Page and at Magic ATL. And I would highly recommend and suggest you follow me. If you know you're trying to live better this month, this year, if you need some help with working out, if you need some help with figuring out what you should or what you shouldn't eat for weight loss, for maintaining your weight or either healthy weight gain, you know, follow me. I got tips and tricks and all the good things that you need on my Instagram at Love Jackie Page. So hit that follow button if you have not already. And remember, today is not a rest day. Okay. I said what I said. Right now, let's go ahead and get a check of the weather from the 11 Alive Weather Impact Team, the Ryan Cameron Uncensored Show. They're up next and they're going to be holding you down until 7 o'clock. I'll holler at you later. Stay safe. Okay. It's your girl Jackie Page sending hugs and love. Smooches. Love ya.
1: I'm Jesse McNeil, meteorologist for 11 Live News. With partly sunny skies this afternoon, there is a slight chance for an isolated shower and thunderstorm. More so, the weather story will be the heat. High temperatures will be around 90 degrees today. We'll watch those temperatures rise this weekend and into early next week. Saturday features partly sunny skies, a few scattered showers and thunderstorms during the afternoon, high 92. Much of the same for Sunday, again, partly sunny skies, 93 degrees for the high temperature with scattered showers and thunderstorms during the afternoon. Temperatures will be in the mid-90s through early next week with a heat index likely to exceed 100. I'm meteorologist Chesley McNeil with your Live Weather Impact Team. Enjoy today.
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0: It is Ryan Cameron Uncensored. Nothing says Friday, the end of the week, the last day, like a little baby daddy drunk. A little baby mama drunk.
1: Why not?
0: Off the Neighborhood Talk page, shout out to the Neighborhood Talk. They asked the question, woman says her baby's father refuses to delete images of her kids off of his social media, even though she's asked him to, because she doesn't want her kids associated with his family. Is she right or is she wrong? Want to play the clip? Got to review the clip one more time. We're going to let y'all hear it in a minute. Again. What do you think? If the mother says take him down, take him down. I say.
1: Now, this is his or the family?
0: She had the kids with this guy.
1: Right.
0: And he's got the kids, like, it might be his daughter as the profile picture. She's like, hey.
2: His daughter.
1: Yeah.
2: You can't, that's giving you want to control him. Or well, you want to control what he's doing.
0: In the clip we're about to hear, you're going to hear her say that the dad ain't never done nothing for the kids.
1: So what? Just, it's still my kid.
0: Yeah. I don't know. I think if you were an active parent, then you have a right. But if you're just doing it, say, obviously the kids would be, you know, oh, that's a cute little girl, whatever. So you got them up there. Mm-hmm. You're almost like clout chasing.
1: I mean, shoot, people take pictures of cars they don't even own, yo, and it'd be their profile picture. Why not? Like, it's my kid.
2: I think you also
0: Why are you bringing in the thing where your page got hacked?
1: With what?
0: When your page got hacked, they put pictures of the houses and the cars that you own.
1: But my page got hacked. I still had no control over it.
0: You didn't say nothing to the people when they came to my good job, Ray.
1: I did. I had no control over it.
0: But she has control, Ray.
1: And still, it's his kids, Ryan.
0: I don't think so. What do you think, Ma?
2: I think that she wants to control him. Second of all, I think she said that the parents haven't done his family hasn't done nothing. I don't know if she said that he hasn't done anything, but sometimes you got to take it with a grain of salt because she sounds like she's upset about something else. Well, and that doesn't mean that he actually doesn't take care of the kid. Maybe he comes and picks her up or he does stuff. Just because he doesn't send money don't mean he's not taking care of the kid.
0: Well, I flew Delta straight to the comments.
2: Okay.
0: I just got off the plane. First comment, Africa Snow. You is miserable.
2: I'm telling you.
0: Girl, you are not that baby only family. I pray this type of ghetto never finds me.
1: Why do you sound like that?
0: That's y'all business. That's who you choose to have a family with.
2: Yeah.
0: That's their family. LOL. My God. Y'all need to heal. Shaking my damn head.
1: Shaking my head.
2: Yeah, the comments are eating her ass up.
0: Then somebody says, y'all are weird in the comments. If the mother doesn't post her children and doesn't want her children on social media, it should be respected. She's not posting them. Why are you? Kids should not be on social media, period, due to AI and much more. Mm-hmm. We'll let you hear the mother's rant when we come back. It's magic.
3: You know, we're all human and, you know, we're all sexual beings too. So it's lovemaking is just a part of it, and lovemaking is what I do.

0: It is Ryan Cameron Uncensored. We're just having ourselves a good old time here. RC Uncensored on IG. Just asking why anytime somebody has a problem, it has to go to social media instead of to the person, you know. And this may be debatable, but my therapist said that social media is the devil's greatest invention.
1: I believe that, actually. Yeah.
0: Because it feeds off of ego. Mm-hmm. And then I saw a post the other day. They say, what other thing do you know that controls so much of your brain in less than 5 minutes? So you see a cute video of a puppy. Oh, my God. Then you see somebody beating up somebody. Then now you mad.
2: Yeah.
0: Then you see somebody in love. And now you feel and like it just controls your brain so much. It's like you get up, down, happy, sad, all at the same time. And just because you just scroll it.
2: And don't be hungry. Because then they're all
0: good.
2: Right. Hey, foodies. New thing out in Stockbridge. Oh, I want to go try that.
0: You know what I'm glad has gone away?
2: What?
0: I don't know who need to hear this, but we don't. We don't need to hear this.
2: We don't know either.
0: Go on. I'm scrolling. If you don't want to hear nothing about it, hi, God is good. Keep scrolling. Scroll.
2: But now they got, if you love Jesus, you won't scroll past this.
0: Really?
2: Yeah.
1: That's the. Remember when they used to send the emails? It's like, if you don't share this with six of your
2: friends. Oh, yeah. Chainmail. Chainmail. Yeah.
0: So a lot of people are saying that this lady is nuts. And, you know, but again, why is everything on social media? Because if I hear one more person talk about,
3: you gaslighting me, this is toxic, this is low energy.
0: Stop. Please. It. Who diagnosed you? Really?
2: Stop.
0: Listen to this woman saying that she asked nicely for these pictures to be taken down.
4: If I don't want my kids associated with their dad's family anymore, not a single person in that family, I go to you people's pages and I see y'all got my kids as y'all cover photos and I ask you nicely, I'm gonna put the screenshot of exactly what the I said right here. If I ask you nicely to take it down, one, why not just take it down? Two, how the are y'all gonna sit here and tell me that that ain't got nothing to do with me? Are you people f***ing nuts? Are you people, you people really are f***ing delusional. You guys are delusional, but I'm the miserable. I'm the miserable one. Don't do s*** for my f***ing kids. Yeah, you might buy some other clothes here and there. I can count on one f***ing hand. In the 4 years that I've had two kids by this man, what all these people have done for my kids?
0: 404-741-1075.
1: But just, she's mad at the
0: father.
1: Father's
0: family.
1: Family, not
0: they're the
1: one
0: like grandma posting it. Yes. Hit us up. What do you think? It's magic.
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0: It is Ryan Cameron on Censored Friday, the end of the week, the last day. Meemaw's posting pictures of the grandbabies. And the mom's like, you ain't never really done nothing. Please take those pictures down. And grandma's not doing it. And say, what does it got to do with you? It's nothing to do with you.
1: Right.
0: I'm the grandmother. I'm the grandfather, whatever. I love these kids. I'm posting. You heard the rant? Now hear the results. 404-741-1075. Matthew, hello.
2: So on the topic of the young woman with the children from the guy complaining about the family, unless these kids are twins, she knew the first time with the first kid.
0: Uh-oh. So you're saying she already knew what she was getting into?
2: She knew it with the first kid, as a matter of fact. And listen, I love women. I'm not here to bash us at all. But for us to have to hear the complaint that many of us have made forever, like, we make our choices with these men. We know their families. They've complained about their mama and everybody else to us before we even had the kids, right?
0: Yep.
2: So then when you have the first kid, you're like, okay, well, this is what it is. So there's no way you can complain when you have the second kid. No way. I understand that she doesn't want her kids on social media, but not wanting the kids on social media so the family can't see them is going a little too far, if you ask me. We all got to be accountable for our mistakes. And she knew the first time with the first kid that they didn't do nothing for that kid. So why be mad now? You got to accept your responsibilities. Be accountable for your life decisions.
0: Thank you very much.
2: You're welcome.
0: Yeah. And I think a lot of people have said that. If you see the first kid is not going well, why do you have the second one?
1: Right.
3: Yeah.
1: And then again, you knew about his parents way before the first kid because you had to deal with them for a while. And then also, grandparents have rights also. You know what I'm saying? So just let them leave it as is. And I guarantee you when it's time for them to go see the grandparents, she also has problems.
3: I just feel like if she's really upset, she could just report the page. Leave us out of it. Just report it to Facebook. Report it to Instagram. They'd be quick to like take my comments down. Just report it.
0: They be deleting your comments.
3: They do. Whenever I tell somebody STFU.
0: Oh, it's filtered out.
3: They be like, this looks delete. Like comments that's been reported before. Right. Like
0: if you type in, you comment anything crazy, it'll be flagged.
3: Yeah.
0: No crazy, no STFU. You
3: know. But sometimes they need to STFU.
0: That's true.
3: Because I DC.
1: She don't care.
0: If y'all want to see why Bonnie's such a rebel today, log on to RC Uncensored. She got on a Lost Boys outfit.
1: Right. Oh,
0: she is ready to go bite somebody on the neck.
1: Silver
0: chains.
1: She
0: got on vampire jewelry. Uh-huh. Got she arms out.
1: She vamping.
0: She is. She put out. Wait a minute. I'm Bonnie Banks. Hold on a second. I will bite your neck. Eye contact.

0: 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But right now, 404-741-1075. If somebody tells you to take their children's pictures off of your social media, do you have an obligation to do so, even if it's your grandchild? Magic, hello.
1: Hey, I just wanted to ask you a question. That woman is tripping. She cannot sit up here and try to control, like you said, grandma and aunties that want to take pictures and post it on the internet. If she wants to do that, then she needs to go to court and get a court order. Mm. But other than that, she needs to stop tripping. I mean, they got to be a part of the child's life. And I don't know, you know, like they say, the more people you have in that village to love on that child, the more people that's watching over that child and looking over that child and praying for their child to be okay. So she needs to stop tripping.
0: I agree with that. Thank you very much.
1: You're welcome, Ryan. Bye-bye.
0: And I think everybody knows for a fact that it says in the Bible.
2: Okay.
0: If you build a village.
2: They will come.
0: They will come. From the book of Ray.
3: Somebody prayed for me.
0: Yes.
3: Had me on their mind. Took the time and prayed for
2: what
3: me.
2: What kind of hymn?
0: Yeah, what is that, Ray?
2: What spiritual hymn is that?
3: I'm so glad they prayed.
0: Come on, go ahead.
3: I'm so glad they prayed. Okay. Uh-huh. I'm so glad they prayed for me. Come on.
2: I know, back up.
3: My mama prayed for me.
2: Amen.
3: Had me on their mind.
2: Okay.
3: Took the time and prayed for me. Y'all know the song. Y'all can sing it out there. Come on.
2: Church.
3: I'm so glad they prayed.
2: You know all the words.
3: I'm so glad they prayed. I'm so glad they prayed for me. The doors of the church is now open.
0: And then the choir comes again one more time. I'm so glad they prayed.
2: They're coming on a different key.
3: I thought we ended this one.
0: I'm so glad they prayed.
3: Pray. I was like, you know, I'm not coming to this church no more. Yeah. I'm good. I'll log on.
0: The obsessive on. Choir director. Altos. We got the Ryan Report up next with Magic.
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0: Believe it or not, we're going to keep telling you. The BET Awards is this weekend, hosted by Drewski. He said all bets are off. He's going to do anything and everything that he feels like doing. And somebody say, man, you must really not like your own family if you do this. We'll tell you why somebody's saying, now, come on. It be your own people for real.
1: Sure do.
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1: I need you to get focused.
2: There's all kinds of stuff going on. Yeah. Gossip.
3: Sometimes we do things and we don't investigate.
1: It's time for the Ryan Report.
4: Guys, you know, it's just nothing good could come of that situation. Just leave that alone.
5: It is Ryan Cameron on Censored. It is your Ryan Report. The BET Awards on this Sunday. Drewski says, prepare yourself. It's going down.
6: I'm looking forward to it.
7: It's going to be good. He's funny.
5: Drewski says, prepare yourself. Oh. It's going down.
8: It's on BET Awards. I don't know if everybody understands that you don't give a damn.
9: That's what I say. It's going to get wild.
8: Do you find that you have now set a bar? You know, it used to be, hey, just give us a little skit. Oh, that's funny. A minute long. Now people have huge expectations. You've built your own monster.
9: For sure, man. No, and I'm appreciative of it, man. I think I've always been on this run of just chasing greatness, and I want to be a superstar, and I'm becoming that. And I know now is my time. If you're getting Drewski, you're getting the real, man. And that's what this age of comedy is about. I'm in it to win it. We're going to do this thing my way. When I say we're going to do it my way, I'm in that.
5: Can't wait.
7: I can't wait either.
5: It's going to be crazy.
7: Mm-hmm. It's going to be good. Oh, ring-a-ding-ding. There's a lot going on.
5: I know. You distract. It's okay. So this was trending everywhere because, you know, Justice Amy Coney Barrett on the Supreme Court, she's got two black children, Vivian and John Peter, whom she and her husband, Jesse, adopted from Haiti. Then yesterday, she ruled with a conservative supermajority to allow President Trump to end protected status for Haitians living in the United States legally, despite the country remaining destabilized. And people are saying, how can you have two Haitian children and rule this way?
6: Wouldn't that possibly be able to take their children out of the house?
5: Not them. That's what I say. Y'all, that's y'all.
6: That's y'all. Oh,
5: that's
6: okay.
5: My problem.
6: Right.
5: So people are really like, damn.
6: What's your new friend?
5: And you know, if you see that picture, they look like that Atlanta episode.
6: When
5: they adopted them black kids and then end up driving off a bridge or whatever, from a true story or whatever. They just look, they don't look like, they're kind of like, very interesting.
6: That doesn't make any. What's your new phrase now? That's just stupid.
5: Okay. And last but not least, we got to make sure to remind everybody, please buy your tickets for Magic After Dark.
6: Yes.
5: Under the Stars, the all white love experience edition. Meaning, if you like all white people, we would love for you to come.
6: Right. That's not what it
5: means.
6: Yo.
5: Oh, okay. Derek, put your promo is wrong. 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Love Soul, Chrisette Michelle, Raheem Devon, Vito, Sean Miller, and Tone Stiff. And just added to Magic Under the Stars, the all-white love experience edition, our very own Body Bank.
10: One time!
5: And you may be saying to yourself, who is this Body Banks? You know she sings. Her debut video dropped today on the YouTube.
6: Yep. Mm-hmm.
5: It's called Eye Contact.
6: One time.
5: And ladies and gentlemen, without any further ado.
6: A world premiere.
5: It's smoking hot. Here's Bonnie Banks.

0: It is Ryan Cameron Uncensored.
1: The one time.
0: Banks.
1: One time
0: with
1: for that.
0: Eye
1: deal.
0: Contact.
1: Come on now.
0: Debuting today on the YouTube.
1: The video's nice.
2: Thank you. Thank you.
3: Turn your mic on.
2: There's a lot going on today. No, thank you. I appreciate it. Shout out to Enik. He's been like my day one videographer. First video to this is probably like my fifth video. So
1: right, what's wrong?
2: What's wrong now?
0: No, Bonnie's been trying to leave since she got here.
2: I have not.
1: That is true.
0: One day she's got a video, right. Now she's got a song.
1: Did a cabaret.
0: I walked out the other day, she was selling clear bags for the soccer game. I was like, she's doing whatever she can to get out of here.
2: I have never once said that I wanted to leave.
0: You ain't got to say it. Where you going, buddy? Oh, I'm going to this showcase for new emerging artists who want to leave. What do you mean you want to leave? Where are you going? And she keeps about she can produce remotely.
2: I can.
1: Yeah.
4: How you going to do that?
0: What, Steve Harvey?
2: They said Zeta's AI, so I should be able to produce remotely.
1: Zeta's
2: right,
1: AI,
2: DQ?
1: Not you. Remember that we was talking about this. Remember the episode of Jamie Foxx?
0: Right, with Jodeci.
1: With Jodeci, he just left the hotel, went on the road with Jodeci.
0: If you know that episode, I'm in the episode.
1: I know. Yeah.
0: Where he gets kicked out of the group. When they tell him, he gets the TV like, bus? And they gave him a ticket back, and he comes back to the hotel. I had a line. Jamie gave me a line, and I was supposed to deliver flowers to Fancy. So I was all excited. No, flowers for Fancy. And then they cut it, and I was just, no flowers, saying they cut it, and I was just walking across the floor. So back then, you know, because when Jamie Foxx first came on, the hotel never had no guest. People like, how is it a hotel with no guests? So then they start having people just walking through the hotel.
1: Out, yeah.
0: But if you look at that episode, you'll see me, because I'm so starstruck and being on TV, I'm just walking behind the window. I crossed at least 35 times in the episode.
2: You want to make sure you
0: see me. I make sure that I want to be
1: seen. Oh, y'all
0: going
1: to see me.
0: Yeah. Yes. So make sure that you go and support Bonnie. Tell them how to find the video, Bonnie.
2: So it's on YouTube, T-H-E-E, Bonnie, B-O-N-N-I-E, Banks. Make sure you follow, subscribe. You know, just keep up with what I've got going on, because I got a new song already. You know, we're working.
1: And you get to see her open for Magic Under the Stars.
2: Yeah, that's going to be
1: Come
2: really
1: on.
2: Exciting.
1: August 1st,
2: I'll be opening.
0: And she
2: opening.
0: Said, in the spirit of the talent competition that we all grew up, she'll be wearing white leotards.
2: Actually, I did have an idea of like a little white
0: leotard. Ooh, that body bangs. We got to look at traffic right now. What's up, Ray?
1: 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Buckhead accident reported 85 southbound over at Georgia 400, that Beaufort Springs connector. Also, I want to give you an update. Remember I reported yesterday there was a train versus a truck crash. They are now still cleaning that up. So there's congestion in that area, and it happened to be an Amazon truck. And there's packages all over the place, and the Amazon company has come to and right now trying to collect everything to get the packages where they still need to go. The American Revolution was decided in South Carolina, SC250.com, Revolutionary South Carolina. Be a part of it. 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

0: It is Ryan Cameron Uncensored. Anthony Hamilton is going to be at Mabel House Barnes Amphitheater June 28th. But now, he's with us.
1: One time.
2: What's going on, guys?
0: You got to have an honorary citizenship for Atlanta, man, because right. How many keys to the city should you have by now?
2: I should have all of them, like the janitor. I want the janitor set.
0: What is it about Atlanta that you think that they love so much about your craft, bro?
2: I think it's, you know, just Anthony Hamilton, just a regular guy who they can, you know, identify with. And, just that everyday deacon.
0: That makes sense.
2: Yeah, the everyday deacon, man, with the good music. This is a Southern sensibility, I think.
0: Describe your longevity, man. I mean, because, you know, it seems like you're always on tour.
2: Mm-hmm.
0: What is your downtime like, bro? Like, what? Okay, when's the last time you actually put feet in grass, bro?
2: You know, when I'm home, man, I like the ground a lot. But yeah, it's been a busy year. Been a busy year. Me and Fantasia hit it pretty hard.
0: Mm-hmm.
2: So me and Music Soul Child this weekend. Downtime for me is just on my couch or in my old school station wagon.
0: Okay.
2: Listening to some good music.
0: You got a wood panel on the side?
2: Not that one, but but it's a beautiful 1971.
0: Oh, nice. Word.
2: Kingswood station wagon.
0: So what made you, you know, is that like a throwback? Was that bringing back memories? Like, why did you pick that?
2: Actually, Nick Cannon bought it for me. I did a video, Can I Live? It's a song about his mom not aborting him years and years ago. And at this moment, I was a lot bigger than Nick was, you know. So, but he begged me to be there and be a part of it. And I was like, hey, man, I'm good. I got wet. I stayed hours longer than I was supposed to. And I never complained.
0: He was
2: like, man, I got to do something for him. And so I have been eyeing this car. We was out in California.
0: Yeah.
2: And towards the end of the night, maybe 2 or 3 in the morning, he was like, this is your car.
0: Wow.
2: It's the first car ever. Yeah.
3: What?
0: Ever?
2: First car I had ever. I had never owned my own because I lived in New York for a long time.
0: So you don't need a car?
2: I didn't need one then.
0: Yeah.
2: You know, and...
3: So the car still runs?
2: Oh, absolutely.
3: He said 1971.
2: Yeah, 1971. Yeah, I just had the air conditioner recharged and...
0: Okay.
2: Yeah, it runs really good and it'll outrun most.
0: Do you write in there?
2: Oh, absolutely.
0: Okay, so take me through that process. You get home and you turn on the air and then you just what?
2: Just go out there and sit and just ride around some days or just sit in the driveway. It's just the window's so big, it's like you're in a bubble.
0: A word.
2: Yes, it's just a place away from everything, seems like.
0: Fun fact, Anthony Hamilton sits alone in the car.
2: Absolutely.
0: And
2: I like
0: songs.
2: Being alone.
3: I was taking notes on how to get a free car because that's the
2: talk
3: way.
2: Talk to Nick Cannon.
3: Yeah.
2: You can get a free car, maybe get a free baby or whatever.
0: Wow.
3: Yeah, well, not too far, Anthony.
2: No. I'm just saying.
0: Cross the line. We got more with Anthony Hamilton when we come back. It's magic.

0: It is Ryan Cameron Uncensored. Anthony Hamilton is in studio. We're talking about the new song with Stacey Adams, Happy Days. You know, man, you've been busy.
1: Wow. Yeah, I have.
0: Is Charlene your encore song?
1: Sometimes.
0: How do you decide? Because I'm sure they'd be waiting on it.
1: Ooh, they scream it out like the first three or four songs. I'm like,
0: it's a little early.
1: She ain't here yet. Charlene ain't here yet.
2: She ain't even checked in the hotel.
1: No, she would have been, but she got to take her Uber tonight. But you know, it depends on the crowd.
0: Yeah.
1: Yeah. Sometimes I have to come back after Charlene to do something up.
0: Mm-hmm.
1: Yeah.
2: So you was talking about how you was in New York originally. Now, I remember you from MCA Uptown.
1: Yeah. My first record deal.
2: I was working for Bad Boy at the time.
1: Oh, wow.
2: And that's 91, 96, like around there.
1: Yeah, you 90, were, 93 when I got signed.
2: Was everybody ready for the Anthony Hamilton plan? Because at that time, your caliber of music was not really accepted. It was more Jodeci and Jagged Edge. And, mm-hmm. But, you know, with that Southern soul, your original Southern mm-hmm. type soul.
1: No, I think they thought they knew what it was. Andre kind of understood that it was something. You know, being from Charlotte, I used to open up for Jodeci, Freaking You Tour. He knew I had something. And so they put me in with Tone and Pope, the track masters.
0: I remember that, yeah.
1: So we did a really great project called Ecstasy. But they had to really, really, really work hard on making people, you know, believe what it was. It was probably like a rendition of Soul that was kind of, what was that? New Jack? Had a little New Jack.
2: New Jack swing.
1: Yeah. Soul. Yeah. It was weird. A lot of silky shirts. And, you know, so we were trying.
0: Is that project still available?
1: I think I've seen it online. Somebody just inboxed me on IG.
0: Yeah.
1: Yeah, showed me a picture of it.
0: So did you have on a silky shirt?
1: Oh, now what I have on? I think I had on some shades that was bigger than my head.
2: Like, I mean, but your performance and your caliber, mm-hmm. and I see when you do shows, you read the room a lot. Not a lot of people do that. Mm-hmm. Why is it so important to read the room at a show, you know, with like 10,000 people?
1: Because I'm not there for myself. I came to do a service. And so when people let you know what they're ordering and what they want, you have to do that. And I have to teach my band that, like, okay, we rehearsed. But you follow me, I'll lead you to where the people mm-hmm. are. And so that's what I do. I do that very well. You know, you have to, or the show's gonna, you know, there's no magic.
0: Sunday, June 28th, Mabel House Barnes Amphitheater. We got more with Anthony Hamilton when we come back. It's magic. What up, Ray?
3: 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Accident left lane is blocked 285 eastbound over at Jonesboro Road. And then also, if you're going towards the McDonough area, 75 northbound over, excuse me, let me correct myself. If you're going towards the Buckhead area, that's Georgia 400 northbound at Lenox Road, right lane is blocked. We got Hero units on the scene trying to get that out the way. The American Revolution was decided in South Carolina. SC250.com. Revolutionary South Carolina. Be a part of it. 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

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Anthony Hamilton doing it real big. June 28th. We got one more break with the Ant-Man coming up. It's Magic.

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0: It is Ryan Cameron Uncensored, Anthony Hamilton, Sunday, June 28th, Mabel House Barnes Amphitheater.
1: So you've been in the game since, like you said, the 90s, maybe yes, before even doing music. How are you, not technically reinventing yourself, but maybe reintroducing yourself or introducing yourself to the younger generation that may have heard your name, may have sampled your music, you know, just getting, like, they need to get to know Anthony Hamilton and the OG you are.
2: Yeah, that's a good one. I think rap music does that for me. You know, song with Drake. I get an inbox from Kodak Black, NLE Chopper. I did one with him. I don't know when it's going to come out. But, you know, just I think rap, hip hop keeps me alive and being able to trend.
1: Yeah.
3: You was doing a lot of TikTok stuff too, right?
2: Man, look.
0: He's on the tickety tock.
2: I wasn't even trying. You know, when I was trying to do it, it was not working. Like, we're going to strategically get somebody to dance to yourself.
0: Not working.
2: So when the kids get it and they make it happen organically, man, that's when it became
0: blows off.
2: Like songs like The Point of It All. I'm like, there was a dance to The Point of It All.
3: Really?
2: It was crazy.
1: Mm-hmm.
0: That's crazy. But
2: yeah. It was interesting to see like what they pick.
1: Wake up and like now your song is retrending. You're like,
2: I'm like, yo, you see your song trending? I said, where? On Top Tick.
0: When you look at and we've been talking about this like a couple of weeks now. Mm-hmm. Charlie Wilson, Ronald Isley, you know, Lionel Richie, you know, traditional singers who've been doing it for decades and decades. And I had a conversation with somebody yesterday. It was like, man, it's just something about that stage that they have to be on that stage. They just can't just go into the background.
2: Yeah.
0: When you hear that, do you empathize with people who are legendary? You say, man, why are you still doing it? But they still are doing it.
2: You have to be who you are until you leave. Just like Frankie Beverly, man. I was there for a lot of the last shows. And before that, when you love something, that's it. That's who you are. You know, I'll retire from, you know, teaching or being a barber. Probably never. But but it's something, when you love something so much, you have to do it.
0: Yeah.
2: Until you can't.
0: So you know exactly how they feel.
2: Absolutely. I'll do backgrounds, though. I will.
0: You will do backgrounds.
2: I did it for D'Angelo. I toured with D'Angelo. Toured all over the world.
0: Wow.
2: So, but you know, you learn a lot from being in the background as well.
0: So what passport stamp will we be most surprised by?
2: Wow. Norway.
0: Okay.
2: Scandinavian country. It's beautiful in Norway, man. The grass is so beautiful. It's like a different kind of green. Angola.
0: Okay.
2: Part of Africa. Where else? Brazil. Japan.
0: How many different passports have you gone through, Anthony?
2: Oh, that's quite a few. Yeah.
0: More than five?
2: Maybe right at five.
0: Oh, wow.
2: Five.
0: Anthony Hamilton, world traveler. We got more when we come back. It's magic.

0: It is Ryan Cameron Uncensored, Anthony Hamilton, Sunday, June 28th, Mabel House Barnes Amphitheater. Outside or inside venues, man, what do you prefer?
1: Ooh, summertime, I like the inside. I like the AC.
0: Okay.
1: I like it. It keeps my shirts dry. You know, outside, it's always fun, though, because people get to bring in, you know,
0: the potato coolers,
1: salad. Right. Yeah, potato salad and all
0: chicken.
1: That. Yeah, the cold chicken. Chairs. Yeah, that, you know, that church, them church green beans.
0: Yep.
1: Yeah, but all of it is good. I think outside makes you feel more like a, like, you know, barbecue.
0: Yeah.
1: Family reunion.
0: It's a family affair.
1: Yeah. Always feels like that to me.
0: How would you describe a typical Anthony Hamilton fan? Because one thing about it, you don't, it's certain vocalists, you don't have to ask who it is.
1: Mm.
0: Like, they know that it's you.
1: Yeah.
0: For somebody that's like, you know, an Anthony Hamilton fan is this. What would that description be?
1: Wow, they're loyal, man. They're loyal.
2: Yeah, they are.
1: And they ride or die, you know. Nobody better not say that about it. You know, so, you know, there's always a pocket knife waiting to you know, to ride, to ride with me.
0: Right.
1: You know, I could be in any neighborhood and people like, not that one.
0: Anybody else, but not Anthony.
1: Yeah.
0: Probably call you Anthony.
1: They do. Yeah. All my life. Anthony Hamilton.
0: Anthony Hamilton.
1: So when it was time to pick my stage name, it was just Anthony Hamilton. That's it. Because people have been calling me my full name all my life. It was Anthony Pope, Anthony Hamilton, and there's another Anthony somewhere. Yeah. They call us up by full name. It's country.
0: Our full government.
1: Because we had time. We had nothing else to do.
0: Right.
3: So Anthony.
1: Anthony.
3: What's left to accomplish?
1: I'm writing on some movies. Just met up with Michael Jai White, me and my partner, writing partner, Eddie Kane. So getting into movies, writing in movies, and doing a little more acting.
0: Yeah.
1: Definitely going to do my hat line this year and get my dry goods back out, my grits and cornbread and all that stuff, Carolina Country Store. You know, I had a company before. It's Hamilton Corner Store. We made Oprah's Favorite Things list, cornbread, skillets, and biscuits.
0: Yeah.
1: So getting that back out. I want to take Quaker and just run them off the road.
4: So, big question.
1: Yes, ma'am.
4: You mentioned grits.
1: Oh, don't you start.
4: Have some questions.
1: She come
4: how
1: in with this.
4: Y'all,
1: she got a nice smile. Was she messy? No, come on.
4: How do you make your grits? Because I like a little cream cheese, but I know that can be, you know.
1: You know, I do non-dairy cheese.
4: Okay.
1: You know, so, but I will put cheese in it sometime.
4: Mm-hmm.
1: Non-dairy, but butter. Butter, salt, and pepper.
4: Okay.
1: Yeah, that's a few other things. I can't tell you.
4: You can't tell the secret?
1: I can't. Oh. You know.
0: No sugar, though.
1: Nah,
0: I'm about to say we're about to get out of here.
1: Nah, you don't need no sugar.
4: I think a little hint of sugar.
0: Oh, there you go. See, now we got to end.
4: Do you put sugar in your spaghetti? It's like a little hint of
1: sugar. You don't put a little,
4: little
3: spaghetti.
4: A little splat.
1: Yeah.
0: Y'all put sugar in spaghetti?
1: Put it in there, sweeten up the sauce a little bit.
4: Sweeten up the sauce.
1: Yeah.
4: Yes.
1: Just a little bit. All right,
0: y'all. On that note, Anthony Hamilton and Bonnie Banks.
3: Right.
0: And the sugar.
1: And the sugar.
0: The new group. The sugar. It's magic. Appreciate you, bro. Thanks for the time.
5: Thank you, man.
0: There you go. Mm-hmm. And Mabel House Barnes Amphitheater. Got two shows, according to Niecy Shaw. That's what you know is big. Got to look at traffic right now. What up, Ray?
3: 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Crash in that left lane on I-20 westbound over at Moreland Avenue. So expect delays. Please take your time. And also keep in mind, if you're coming back down to this area, of course, you've got a FIFA World Fan Fest going on. But then Shakira is going on. She's performing tonight at State Farm Arena. So please take your time. 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

0: It is Ryan Cameron Uncensored. Friday, the end of the week, the last day. The Friday song is coming up. Get ready. What you going to get on your three things? Looking forward to hearing from you. Right now, if we had this guy on the phone getting his Friday song on, he would be getting his lie on. All weekend long.
1: All weekend long.
0: Lying all weekend long. Just Magic, hello.
2: Hey, look, I know y'all got Anthony in the studio, so I was listening to y'all, and look, I won't talk to Luck, but you tell him that this old dude from Atlanta, I perpetrated the fraud. I told them people in Montego, Jamaica last May, I was Anthony Hamilton's daddy, and I got up there at the pool party, and I turned it out off of his Best of Me album. And I got the mic from the DJ, and I was down there making with him in Fantasia, last month?
0: Yeah.
2: And I think it was there, or it might have been April. I went down there, and he was up on the stage, and he was doing, and when he did the song, I was down there in the bleachers about five rows up, and I had them rocking down there doing some Anthony Hamilton. But I be acting a fool, but look, you tell him, He got some people out here, and I told him I was his dad, and the next day I went down in the pool area. The people over there in Montego Bay go, there go Anthony Hamilton, daddy. I told him, I said, this is where he got it, bro.
3: You are impersonating somebody's dad.
1: You're a perp. You're a perpetrator.
2: Oh, yeah. I do Anthony Hamilton all over. I done took him out the country.
3: What?
2: I look, South Carolina.
0: Okay, so listen, what is Anthony Hamilton's dad's first name?
2: you talking about the claim dad, the claim jumper.
0: Yeah,
2: the claim jumper is Lee Jenkins.
0: Okay,
2: and
0: but what
2: if
0: you,
2: I told y'all what I used to do for a living, y'all would say this man here was snuck crazy.
0: Go ahead, what did you used to do for a living?
2: You ain't gonna believe, man, I used to be a daggone principal in education, elementary, middle, and high school.
0: And now you've aspired to telling people you're Anthony Hamilton's daddy on foreign land, sir.
2: Look,
0: you are a credit to
2: you,
0: your
2: man,
0: society.
2: And I'm telling you, man, look, I can't be there this weekend because I got to give away one of the kids from 20 years ago. You know, she getting married tomorrow, so I got to go away.
0: All right, man. Well, good luck in your pursuit of lying.
1: Perping.
2: Hey, look, I be listening at y'all. I get it from y'all. Y'all be doing it.
0: I don't lie.
2: I just stretch the truth.
0: Yeah, I don't care. Hey, man, appreciate you, bro. Have a good weekend.
2: Tell Anthony to go out there to Mabel House and turn that thing out.
0: All right, we will, man.
2: Again when he come back through Stockbridge.
0: All right, bro, later.
2: All right, later.
0: Yeah. Former principal who's now a professional liar.
1: Right. Which means he didn't just start.
3: Yeah. Oh, he's been lying. He probably lied to become a principal. His resume.
1: I'll kick this coverage, Joe.
3: Yeah.
0: All right, y'all. Don't lie.
1: That's right.
0: But you can hate. 404-741-1075. People have been waiting on this. You know, they did research and they asked about radio contests or radio features.
1: Right.
0: And I'm not, you know, upset. I'm not going to be mad. But I will tell you this, the top five, according to people who listen to the radio, of contests or interactions that they love to have, first was Strawberry Letter, then was Nephew Tommy's Phone Pranks,
1: right.
0: Then was Young Jock's Second Date Update, then Meow, because Meow never goes away. They always bring that back. Yeah. And now it's time for Meow.
1: Right.
0: Meow.
1: Right.
0: But the only one in Afternoon Drive, the only contest that resonated with all the listeners, haters gonna hate.
1: Yeah.
0: People love this game.
1: They love to hate.
0: They
1: love the block blessings.
0: And now it's international hate. So they may be, you know, hating from Uzbekistan.
1: Who?
0: Uzbekistan. You know, bless somebody's in town for the soccer game.
1: Right.
0: Or from Uruguay.
1: Right. Or Haiti.
0: Or from Cape Verde.
1: Right.
0: Or from Haiti. Not Haiti.
1: Right.
0: Haiti.
1: Right.
0: So, caller number 17. Get your hate on 404-741-1075. It's time for Haters Gonna Hate. Life Jennings, Tyrese, and Tank. July 11th at Wolf Creek. What up, Ray?
1: 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Right shoulder is blocked. 285 southbound over at South Cobb Drive. And then Doraville got the crash in that left lane on the ramp from 285 eastbound to 85. So there are some major delays in that area. Mr. Sparky is Atlanta's go-to electrician this spring. 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

0: Magic, hello?
1: Hello.
0: Hi, who is this?
1: Beverly.
0: Beverly, where are you calling from?
1: I don't even know where I'm at now. Duluth.
0: Beverly, are you on the run? Right. What's going on?
1: I might be, but no, I'm on the run. I'm heading off.
0: Beverly, running from the law. Well, right now, I'm getting off the exit at 6. What's he six? All right,
1: what?
0: Beverly. It's time.
1: Okay. Oh, my God.
0: Are you ready to stop the haters, Beverly?
1: I am.
0: All right. I'm going to put you on hold.
1: I don't believe in hateration. I don't believe in hateration.
0: All right, Beverly.
2: Everybody else do, though.
0: We're going to see how you...
1: Say it again?
0: We're going to see how you handle this hate that's about to come your way, okay?
1: I'm on it. Okay.
0: All right. Hang on, Beverly.
1: Okay.
0: Now, what will you do to stop Beverly? 404-741-1075. If Beverly is able to get back through, she will be going to see that show, Tank and Tyrese and Life Jenny, July 11th. But if you do what you need to do and stop her, then if you're the new caller 17, you will win. Coming up in the Ryan Report, Jay-Z wants y'all to see behind the scenes, and he's getting a big, big producer of a docuseries. And Giannis has some financial advice, all coming up in 7 minutes on Magic.

0: Here's another artist performing at Magic Under the Stars, Saturday, August 1st at the ViStar Amphitheater in Stockbridge. 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
1: Good evening. Welcome to Love. Can I take your order? And you can have it your way.

0: Hey.
1: Keep Hayden. Magic caller two, who's this?
0: Demetria.
1: Keep Hayden. Magic caller three, who's this?
2: Hello.
1: Goodbye. Magic caller four, who's this?
3: Anthony Smith.
1: Keep Hayden. Magic caller five, who's this?
0: Delicious.
1: Keep Hayden. Magic caller six, who's this?
0: Holleration.
1: Hey!
4: Beverly!
1: Woo!
5: One time!
1: You came right out of Delicious.
6: Don't need no hateration or holleration.
1: Congratulations.
0: Thank you.
1: Are you a big fan? Who do you like?
0: I pulled over on the side of the road and got my hazard lights on.
1: Hey, that's what I'm talking about.
5: Safety.
1: Concentration. That's
5: safety.
1: Right.
5: Yes.
1: Safety first when it comes to haters gonna hate.
0: Manifestation. Yep.
1: July 11th, it is going down. Life Jennings, Tank, and Tyrese.
0: Yes.
1: What will you be wearing?
0: A little black dress.
1: Oh, I thought you were going to be wearing something else. That turtleneck!
6: No.
0: Yeah, no.
6: No.
1: All right, hang on, Beverly. We're going to tell you how to get your tickets.
0: Okay, thank you.
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11: 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Just leave that alone.
1: It is your Ryan Report. Jay-Z's outside. Now, a docuseries is coming to HBO in the fall. Jay-Z in 8. Follows a simple premise. 8 episodes of conversation between the rapper and Rick Rubin.
5: Ooh, Rick
1: who
5: Rubin.
1: Also directed the series. Yeah. In the trailer, Rubin says, without the pain, you wouldn't have done the work. To which Jay-Z says, so the pain, you don't say it's necessary. You don't say you need it. But if it's there, you use it.
5: Rick Rubin is such a genius, yo.
1: 8 episodes?
5: That's all you really need, though.
1: Thank God. It's just them having a conversation for 8 episodes.
6: Yeah, I was like,
5: it would probably be a conversation and some clips and things like that.
1: 8 episodes.
5: It was no different than remember the Black Album? There was a documentary for that. Like it was supposed to be Jay-Z's retirement documentary.
1: Mm.
5: Yeah.
6: How did they do it? Was it a conversation?
5: It was conversations. It was Jay-Z telling stories on how the Black Album was created. Going back and forth from the show, the concert, and they going back to, you know, okay. The conversations and all that.
6: I don't know about 8. I think we could do like 4-45 minutes.
5: I mean, if HBO got something to do, there's a bag associated with it.
1: I mean, of course, but he doesn't need any more money. But the thing is, like, I want to have Jay-Z with the people around him. Like, let us know some of the people. Like, sit down. Let me hear some Blue Ivy. Let me hear some snippets from some people in his life. Mm-hmm. I mean, like, give me something else.
5: I mean, it could be part of that, too. I don't know. But, yeah, I mean, just the conversation with him and Rick, it will get boring. But if he incorporates a lot of the stuff, the family stuff, and why and this and how this, I think it'd be good.
6: Yeah, I think you should definitely have people that were there so that they could give their point of view. That would be great.
1: Get Dame Dash.
6: Okay. Not Dame.
5: No.
1: I mean, his episode on David Letterman, my next guest is. My next guest is really good. You know, he does those sit downs with people, and he did Jay-Z. It was good. Hmm. So maybe we'll learn something new.
7: Okay. Ding, ding.
1: Giannis, who's on his way to Miami, Giannis Antetokounmpo, no, they have not signed his brothers, which everybody's making a big joke about because wherever Giannis goes, you got forced to take the other two. He talks about money and why he doesn't buy fancy cars. Here's Giannis.
12: Learn how to save your money, how to invest your money. Price is what you pay, value is what you get. So in everything that you pay, for me, how I operate in my life, I want to see value. That's why I buy art, I buy watches, you know, I buy real estate. Everything that I pay, that I put my money in, has to return value to me back. Because at the end of the day, when I look at $1 million, if you put $1 million in the market, by the end of the year, hopefully if the market goes well, but the history I've showed is always returning you 9 to 10%, it's 100,000. So when I give 1 million to a Ferrari Piero Segway, I'm not giving 1 million, I'm giving 1.1 million because I'm losing the interest that I'm making from that money.
13: The opportunity cost.
12: So this is the habit that I've created in my mind.
1: So there you go, everybody. Please do not spend $1 million on a Ferrari.
6: Right.
1: So I know you're probably at a dealership right now.
5: Bottom line.
1: About to make a deal.
5: Don't do it.
1: Listen to Giannis. Buy some real estate and some watches.
6: Or get somebody else to buy it for you.
1: And there's your money.

0: It is Ryan Cameron on Central. Friday song is coming up. World stuff is happening. I know we can't say it.
1: Soccer.
0: World soccer is happening.
2: Football.
0: Yeah. The next one is the 27th. Then 7:15. 27th is Congo Kinshasa versus Uzbekistan.
3: Congo who?
0: Congo / Kinshasa.
3: Okay.
0: Versus Uzbekistan. Then July 1st is the to be determines. Then July 7th is to be determines. Then July 15th is to be determined.
3: Now that's one of those to be determined is a U.S. game. I know the U.S. lost yesterday.
0: They lost,
3: but aren't they in?
0: They're still in.
3: Yeah, they're still in.
0: Yeah.
3: Okay.
0: And I think according to my, ancestry.com, I was Ghana and Congo, and it was one more thing that I had. I had like three DNA teams in the soccer stuff. Try to tell my kids.
3: So you didn't know what to do.
0: No, I was trying to tell my kids who to cheer for. Like, this is in all of us.
3: Right.
0: You're cheering for the Congo tonight.
3: This is your ancestors.
0: Yes. Your tree. Now, speaking of tree and flying around, there are no drone zones in the metro downtown.
3: I mean, there's a clear sign right there on Marietta Street. No drones prohibited. Mm-hmm. And I saw a story. They have confiscated at least 300 drones so far world, you know, wherever they have
1: worldwide.
3: Yeah, I don't want to say worldwide, but
0: worldwide drones,
3: wherever they've been these soccer games being played at. But
1: they probably don't want them to run into their drones for their own content.
3: I think they don't want to these drones to take videos or any pictures of these stadiums that have open roofs or anything going on. FIFA is so strict.
1: Yeah, but they have drone footage I've seen at FanFest.
3: But that's because of a drone approved.
1: That's what I'm saying. FIFA, they don't want other people's drones because, like, that's content. Like, if I'm the only person that has great drone content at FanFest, like, I have control.
0: Well, I think it's probably a little deeper than that. I think the fact that we saw what's going on with this war, they're using drones to drop weapons
3: true
0: on
3: that,
0: people.
3: True that.
0: And considering the history of what happened at the Olympics, way before there were drones.
3: Oh, yeah.
0: You don't want nothing flying around that could possibly do any kind of harm, because coming in today, there were people lined up to get into that fan fest. Mm-hmm. And I was like, yo, man, that's a lot of people just out there just milling around. So I'm sure you're erring on that side of caution.
3: And it's hot.
0: And Shakira's in town tonight.
3: Shakira is
0: and
3: in town
0: And hips don't lie,
3: tonight.
0: Ray. Hips don't lie. Shakira's in town tonight. How many shows you doing?
3: She's doing, she's here till the 28th.
0: Oh. I wonder where she's going to be staying at. Ain't been so many places you can stay in Atlanta.
3: But see, as I've learned from watching the Saudi Arabia team come in, they don't stay in the city. A lot of cats is out by the airport.
0: Shakira's going to be in the St. Regis. For a season.
3: Ain't no, why does everybody have to stay there?
1: I feel like Shakira's a little different.
0: Shakira's gonna be in a penthouse over at the St. Regis. I'm telling y'all.
3: Shakira's gonna be in an Airbnb.
0: Right down the street.
1: Did she get the money from that lawsuit? We need to look that up.
3: I didn't know she
0: would be looking for
1: it. Yes, there was a huge lawsuit.
0: Yeah.
3: Right. She ain't gonna
0: look at the traffic right now because she don't.
3: This travel report is sponsored by Hamilton at the Fox Theater. Let's see. I-20 eastbound at Riverside Parkway. Accident got that left lane blocked. Fire and hero units are out there. But also, out there toward North Lake Parkway, 285 southbound, got a right lane blocked because of a stall. And yes, if you're coming downtown, please take your time. Shakira is in the area. She'll be here till the 29th. The show time is at 8:30, so be careful, take time. Hamilton returns to the Fox Theater September 2nd through the 20th. 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

0: It is Ryan Cameron Uncensored. Magic 107.5, 97.5, the real sound of Atlanta. Just announced, coming to the stage, October 26th through November 1st, along with T.I., Q Parker, D.L. Hughley, Key Sweat, 803 Fresh, and others. Ryan Cameron Uncensored.
1: Hey!
2: One time, folks.
0: Yeah.
2: Yes.
0: The show gonna go.
1: Overseas.
0: Yeah. And onevoyage.blackamericaweb.com is where you book your tickets. And we got a big special coming up that's going to start on Monday. I think, according to the powers that be, that Atlanta had more cabins than anybody on the boat.
2: Yes.
0: Isn't that right, TQ?
3: Yes, that is correct.
0: So we need to top that because I've already talked to Tricky Ricky Smiley to make sure the things that we're doing is a lot earlier.
2: Yeah.
0: So.
2: But I think the way this one is going to go, especially that we're doing a lot of like porting and partying,
0: yeah.
2: You know, so it's like, what is it, Nassau? So it's Miami, Nassau, and Bimini?
0: Yep.
2: I've never been to Bimini.
0: Yep.
2: So, you know, night beach party, seminars, there's the pool deck,
0: yeah.
2: Theme
0: no
2: parties.
0: On the boat.
2: Yeah, there's going to be a lot of
1: it's
2: theme
1: a
2: parties.
1: Kind of boat.
0: Yeah.
1: It's a different boat.
0: And also, what really intrigued me was there's no buffets. It's just all restaurants, which means you make your reservation, you go and you sit down, and you eat in all of the different restaurants that are on the boat, as opposed to standing in line behind somebody breathing over the mac and cheese.
1: Okay.
0: I'm looking forward to, I mean, this is a brand new boat. You know, I've seen a couple of people on it already. I think, you know, DJ Mrs. went on, Ricky yeah. went on it. And, yeah, we want y'all to join us, man. October 26th through November 1st. It is going to be quite an excursion, especially if you, you know, you feel like Atlanta will be even better if we had water.
2: Man.
0: Yes. But we don't.
2: Right.
1: Right.
0: So we got to go to the water. Again, onevoyage.blackamericaweb.com, October 26th through November 1st. T.I., Q Parker, D.L. Hughley, Key Sweat, 803 Fresh, and Ryan Cameron Uncensored.
2: One time for that, Joe. One time.
0: Yeah.

0: it's Ryan Cameron on set to Magic 107.5, 97.5, the real sound of Atlanta, man. People, you go to Fan Fest, Bonnie? You going?
1: I have some tickets, apparently. I need to find where they're at, but I put it in my calendar.
0: Okay, there you go. Shakira doing her thing tonight. And tomorrow, too, or just tonight?
2: Tonight and tomorrow. Actually, hold on. Let me go back and double check.
1: How much those tickets are. I would love to go to a Shakira concert.
2: I mean, she's here through the 28th, and then the tickets looks like they're going for...
3: She was at the other game.
2: Loading.
0: Loading. Is that one of her songs?
2: Accepting continue.
3: She's a soccer fan.
0: Accepting continue.
2: I mean, they're going anywhere from 56 in row Z, in row V.
3: That ain't bad.
2: Yeah, the highest prices, they're going from $68 on $78.
1: Yeah, I'm looking. That's not bad.
2: I mean, that's
1: and this
2: really
1: is section 200.
2: Bad,
0: that was a good seat.
1: Yeah. It is. Yeah. I might get me some Shakira tickets and go. Because I would love to see, Shakira's a great performer.
0: That's right.
3: Oh, yeah.
0: You got to get some inspiration before you do Magic Under the Stars.
2: Yes. Yeah.
0: So
2: yeah.
0: There you go.
1: I'm going to do that.
0: All right, y'all. What up with traffic, Ray?
2: 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Once again, 285 southbound at North Lake Parkway. Still trying to get that stall car out of the way. But also, we got some issues going on. The off-ramp is partially blocked 285 eastbound right over at 85. So it's in between right there, that off-ramp. Please be careful. 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
0: All right. Are we ready?
2: I'm ready.
0: Are we ready? We're going to get a little tempo this week.
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0: Get a little fast.
2: Me.
0: About to get fast. All right, let's go, man.

0: 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This is your boy, Rick Smiley. 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

0: the people down there right now. And I'm in the middle of it because I'm at the radio station. That FIFA traffic ain't no joke, man. I'm trying to tell y'all yesterday. Now, if you got mad because you got caught up in it and you didn't know nothing about it, guess what? July 1st, July 7th, and July 15th are the next FIFA days where it's going to be absolutely bananas. So make sure you plan accordingly if you got to, all right? And also plan to go to the circus this weekend on Sunday for the 7:30 show, because when I come back, I'm going to be hooking you up with circus tickets, and I got the details for you. So don't move, all right? This magic.
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2: If you think it's hot now, hold on. It's only going to get hotter. Tomorrow's highs are going to be up to around 92, but it's going to feel like it's in the mid-90s. We're also going to be watching for a chance for a few scattered showers, maybe even a couple of thunderstorms to develop in the afternoon hours. And then on Sunday, same thing, about 93 for a high with a 30% chance for a few afternoon showers. It gets progressively drier next week. We're only talking about a 20% chance for any showers, but it is going to be hotter. We're talking about mid-90s pretty much each and every day next week. Morning lows are also going to be warm there in the mid-70s. Now, when we talk about mid-90s next week, it's going to feel like it's in the upper 90s to even around 100 degrees. Be sure to download the 11 Alive app on your TV or phone for a 24/7 look at weather and radar. From the 11 Alive Weather Impact Team, I'm Chief Meteorologist Chris Holcomb.
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That was Chrisette Michelle with Flower Mama right here on Magic. 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

0: Mary J. Blige and Lil' Kim urging you to leave the one you're with. Right here on Magic. I'm just being a little messy, man. Reese right here, hold it down for BZ. Now, I will not be messy and lie to y'all, because I told you I had Universal Circus tickets. And guess what? 8 o'clock hour, I'm hooking you up. Stay tuned for your chance to win those. Also, when it comes to big events, we have another one, Magic Under the Stars. Guess who can be there? You. Here's the details on that. This is Magic.
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